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0: Classic Rock QFM 96 with the crew. I'm Dave Mann. I apologize for the rough sound of the voice tonight. No matter what I do, I cannot seem to clear my throat. I've got a case of the crud that I believe was passed on by a coworker who shall go nameless. But the last two times I've been sick, it's always been right after that person has been sick. So I hold a little bit of a grudge. I might have to key his car out in the parking lot later on.
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2: I think of the Wilsons, who moved into one of our luxury all-inclusive senior living communities when they were 68. They were very young, but their activity calendar was very bare. That changed immediately. 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
3: 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What I'm talking about is football season. I'm talking about Friday night lights. 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

Classic Rock QFM 96. Scorpions had to postpone their Vegas residency. I believe that's supposed to be underway by now. They haven't said really much about it, but hopefully that gets rescheduled for next year. Candlebox on the Q.

0: Classic Rock QFM 96 with Aerosmith. Guitarist Joe Perry, keeping busy with his Hollywood Vampires project. That's that Joe Perry and Johnny Depp and Alice Cooper in that band. Now, they've got a live release, live in Montrose, Switzerland, and it's already available on streaming services. It doesn't come out in the U.S. until October 16th, but it is currently available. That's physical copies of it, right? CD, album, stuff like that. It is already available in the UK and Europe, so it's all kind of confusing. Again, if you've got a streaming service, you can listen to it there. Otherwise, physical, album, CD, it'll be released on October 16th, and there's some good stuff on it, too.
1: Torg and Elliot.
2: It was my dog.
0: 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Again, if you've got a streaming service, you can listen to it there. Otherwise, physical, album, CD, it'll be released on October 16th, and there's some good stuff on it, too.
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0: Classic Rock QFM 96 with Joan Jett. I'm Dave Mann. We got another Q Zone coming up Saturday, 8:30 to 11:30. Big Rick hosting. Torg and Elliot will join him as they talk about the upcoming battle with Kent State. 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

0: Classic Rock, QFM 96 with AC/DC. I'm Dave Mann. The Q presents the Trans-Siberian Orchestra's The Ghosts of Christmas Eve, The Best of TSO, and more. Coming to Nationwide Arena Saturday, December 5th for two shows. 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With a portion of the proceeds benefiting the Heather Pick Music Program at the James at Ohio State and the Franklin County Children's Services Holiday Wish. 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

0: Classic Rock, QFM 96 with Foreigner. I'm Dave Mann. 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

0: Classic Rock QFM 96 with 38 Special. I'm Dave Mann. We got Big Rick out for more Oktoberfest fun this Friday. Over the weekend, Rick won the cream puff eating contest at Oktoberfest at the fairgrounds, Schmidt's Oktoberfest. The big cream puff wins the cream puff contest. And he'll have more fun for you. More Oktoberfest fun at Hofbrauhaus Columbus Brewery and Restaurant in Grandview Yard. Like I said, that's this coming Friday. Starts at 6, the ceremonial keg tapping. You can join in and all the family fun, including live entertainment. 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

0: Classic Rock QFM 96 with Rush. I'm Dave Mann. I got a little bit of a case of the crud going on. Just a little something in my bronchial tubes, kind of slowing me down. And here's the thing. Here's how you know you're getting old. I was laying in bed last night, and I coughed. All right, just a simple cough, laying in bed, and now my neck is all jacked up, and I got to go into the bone cracker and get busted up because I can't move my neck properly just from laying in bed and coughing. I mean, it is hell to get old.
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0: Classic Rock, QFM 96, and Aerosmith. I'm Dave Mann. We got another game day coming up Saturday. So we've got another Q Zone broadcast, and Big Rick will be out, and Torgan Elliott will join him to discuss the game against Kent State. Kent State, after what happened with Ohio State last Saturday night, you know they are going to come out and have absolutely no mercy, no quarter, as they would say, for Kent State. So interviews with former players, all kinds of info. And when you're on campus, make sure you look for the QFM 96 banner just north of Lane Avenue off Tuttle Park Place and scan the QR code for your chance to win Big Ten championship tickets, courtesy of Dream Seats, your total ticket source. 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
11: Speaking with Tyler Gorlock, who is very afraid of the dark.
12: Ah!
11: What happened?
12: I'm afraid of
11: the dark.
12: Ah!
11: But it's not dark.
12: Ah!
11: I just said dark.
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12: Stop it!
11: Okay, I guess the whole point here is to find a way to keep the lights on for you.
12: 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Ah!
11: That was on you. 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If the power goes out and the house gets a little bit dark,

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1: 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But winter is coming and annual ice storms.
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2: 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About to check outside the game. 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
17: 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How you doing this morning? Yes, you're up. We're up. 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
1: We're stupid.
7: Yeah.
1: And we're all going to hell. You know that, right?
7: I'll be holding the door for everybody.
1: Yep. You'll be the greeter. That'll be your job.
7: I'll be the greeter. That's my job. I'm Julie Cruz, director. Yep. Welcome to hell.
1: You weren't the worst of us, so you get the good job.
7: That's something to look forward to. Finally, yeah. Something in my life to look forward to, being the greeter to hell.
5: Watching us go in first.
1: Yeah.
7: Mm-hmm.
1: What would be the worst job in hell? Probably the ass cleaner.
5: Yeah, the devil's ass cleaner.
7: Yeah, there you go.
1: That's what Hitler's doing.
5: Can I clean your ass, sir?
1: And he's got to do it with...
7: Okay. You went there.
1: It's hell.
7: Okay.
1: It is hell.
5: That would be hell.
1: So you get Hitler.
5: Not like Hitler's dog.
1: Yeah.
5: He's a good little boy.
7: Yeah.
5: He's a good little boy, Hitler's doggy.
1: You think Hitler's dog knew what Hitler was doing? Probably not.
5: No, he loved Hitler.
7: Yes, exactly.
5: That's that famous Norm MacDonald bit where they'll... The dog was like excited. Excited to see Hitler.
1: The only person.
7: The only thing. Yeah.
1: Norm's the best.
5: Oh my God.
1: I never saw him live.
7: Is there a documentary coming out? I heard.
5: I heard that as well. I don't know the details.
1: I don't know. Jerry mentioned it, so it's about 30%. It's
7: about 28.7% true. You know how Jerry gets fooled. Everything he sees. Oh, yeah.
5: And you've said it before, Torg. Norm MacDonald more famous now than he ever has been.
7: Oh, sure. Oh, yeah. There's no doubt.
1: And that's a shame.
5: Yeah.
1: Big shame. Busy show today.
7: We got a lot going on.
1: We do. Christy's got some rock notes.
7: Uh-huh.
1: A little who's better that's going to settle an office argument. Greg thinks Ozzy Osbourne is bigger than AC/DC. I have AC/DC. He has Ozzy. We'll find out in who's better. You decide, the listeners.
5: You brought it up like last week, and people are still texting us about it. Yep.
1: A lot of people are saying Ozzy, which kind of shocks me.
7: See, I'm with Greg. I said
1: you think
7: Ozzy. Yeah, I did.
1: It's AC frickin' DC.
7: I know.
1: They're on the
7: but
1: Mount
7: it's
1: Rushmore.
7: Ozzy frickin' Ozzy.
1: Yeah, all right. Ozzy's good. I like Ozzy, but I wouldn't put him on the Mount Rushmore rock.
7: Really?
1: No, Ozzy solo? No way. Mount Rushmore a rock?
5: Yeah, I would.
7: I would.
1: Wow.
7: Yeah,
1: Ozzy solo. Mama, I'm coming home. That guy.
7: Mm-hmm.
1: Wow.
5: Well, you pick his slowest song.
1: Okay.
5: Crazy Train, Bark
1: Kiss
5: at the
1: Me
5: Moon.
1: Deadly. There you go.
7: Kiss Me Deadly.
5: That's why we play the game.
7: Yes.
1: Yeah.
5: We can chime in.
7: So we can settle.
1: So you would have, like, Ozzy with Led Zeppelin?
5: Yeah.
7: I don't know about that.
5: Well, how many are there on the Mount Rushmore? Four or five?
1: Yeah, whatever.
7: There's
1: you want.
7: Four. Okay.
1: You're right?
5: Yeah.
1: I'm Ron Burgundy? Are you sure?
5: Four? So, yeah, you know, Led Zeppelin, Ozzy, Van Halen.
7: Yes,
5: and,
7: four carved faces. I had to double check.
5: And Billy Squire.
7: Really? Yes, I did.
1: And Billy Idol.
5: Billy Idol. That's a joke.
7: Yeah. Or Tom Petty.
1: You know, tomorrow we have a guest in studio.

0: Mark Chatfield's coming in. Bob Seger's guitarist.
1: This will be cool.
2: And Grove City High School graduates.
0: Yep. With Grand Funk now.
2: Yep.
0: But he's playing with everybody. Yeah, I should mention the Gods are... A Get Off My Lawn is going to shoot us a text.
2: Oh, yeah.
0: He's in the Gods tour.
2: You know, somebody's going to...
0: Well, you may remember that, but I think Bob Seger's a little bigger.
2: Yeah, well, if you grew up here in Central Ohio, the Gods were... Pretty big.
0: But if you're doing his resume, you're putting Bob Seger.
2: Yeah, but to localize it.
0: Well, if you're older.
2: Yeah.
1: I want to ask him how many times he played the Al Rosa.
0: Yeah.
1: Which a is lot. A
2: I bet,
1: lot
2: yeah.
0: No, it's apartments, isn't it?
2: It's apartments. Yeah, it's low income.
0: I wanted that big rock.
2: It's somewhere.
0: No, it's buried in the corner of the apartment complex.
1: Oh. Yeah, there were rumors that it was going somewhere to Texas. They were trying to get it to the Rock Hall of Fame.
0: Yeah, I want it in my yard in Canal Winchester, right in front. I would have paid for it, too.
1: Because no one is more deserving than Torg. For Dimebag's rock.
0: I would have charged people. It's like, Field of Dreams. Make it and they will come.
2: Okay.
1: Build it.
0: Build it and they will come.
2: Build it.
1: Make it. Build it.
0: Yeah, build it. And since I'm the giver, we got a giveaway we'll let you know about next.
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1: Today on the show, we're going to have a ticket giveaway. 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
2: The Giver.
1: The Giver. 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Two shows, as always, nationwide, as always, this year, December 5th.
2: You know, again, before Christmas, which is so
1: like
2: good.
1: That.
2: Yeah.
1: Yesterday, I'm at the doctor's, and Joel Hoekstra called me.
3: Yeah. He's ready to roll.
1: He wanted to do the interview. He goofed up the days and the times, because he called me at 10:30. And so I did the...
3: Well, it is September.
1: Clicked a voicemail.
2: Yeah. I love Joel. He's a great guy.
1: Dude, yeah.
2: When we went and saw him, and Jimmy and I were on the floor, and Jimmy was on the aisle, and of course, all the band members, they walk out into the audience, and Jimmy was on his phone, and Joel tapped him on the shoulder and said, dude, pay attention.
1: Come on, Jimmy.
3: Is he guitar or drums?
2: He's guitar.
3: He's played with, like...
1: Whitesnake.
2: Yes, correct.
1: No, I think he's in Whitesnake, isn't he? I think.
3: Well, they're
1: not around anymore, but you know what I mean.
2: And he's got the best hair.
1: He does.
2: He's just a good look. I love Joel.
1: That's a good show. Each guy has their own little thing. You know, each singer, their own little show. It's like eight shows in one.
2: And Chris Caffrey always calls me Christine.
1: Ooh. Yeah. He's been there a long time, hasn't he?
2: Oh, well, yeah.
3: All right, I gotta stop that.
1: Yeah,
3: sorry,
1: please.
3: Though.
1: I'm not even ready for Halloween.
3: I am.
1: I know you are.
2: I'm not even barely over Labor Day.
3: I put up Halloween decorations yesterday and the day before.
1: Are you going to keep that skeleton in our office 24/7?
2: No, he's got to sneak that home.
1: Well, he didn't last Halloween.
2: I know.
3: Well, I got a buddy. I think this was before everybody's time. The Catacombs Club in Columbus. Do you remember this? This was a bar back in...
1: Is it a gay club?
3: No. It was a Halloween themed bar... The catacombs are underneath Paris where there's skulls and everything. And anyway, it's this creepy dive bar where you have to go underground. But it used to be a bar back in Columbus.
2: A catacomb, I get it.
3: Yeah. But the guy who does Columbus ghost tours, Bucky, is bringing it back for a pop-up.
2: Oh, too cool.
3: Yeah. So anyway, I feel kind of special. He asked if he could use that skeleton as
1: really?
3: A
1: pop. Oh. And will he keep it?
3: Well... You know, for the duration of the catacombs.
2: Yeah.
1: How about forever?
3: If it's cool enough for Bucky and the catacombs.
2: But here's the thing, Greg. If he uses it, then you can't bring it back here. You got to take it home.
3: That's fair.
2: Okay. Yes.
3: Once it's out of the building, I won't bring it back.
2: Yes. Yeah. See? So to give him time,
1: good job,
2: Tork.
1: Christy.
2: You're
1: give
2: welcome.
1: Give him time. It's been a year and a half. Well, give him
3: true.
1: Time.
3: It's true. It
1: what is he, your child?
3: It was summer of 24 or 26.
1: Give him time, honey. He's looking for a job. He's only 34 and living at home.
2: He makes his bed down in the basement. It's okay.
1: Greg's the 40-year-old living at home. I told you I knew the gal, and I've talked about her before, Kaz, who dated Nuge forever. She dated, she had a quick one-nighter with Richie Sambora and then wanted to hook up with Steven Tyler, and her friend was giving him a yogi in the backstage area, and she hooked up with David Lee Roth. The Deuce. And her brothers lived at home. They were in their upper 50s, and they lived in mom and dad's basement. And they lived there until their parents passed away.
2: Or they're just waiting to take over the house.
1: No, they moved to Phoenix. That's the weird thing.
2: Oh, okay.
1: When the parents died, they went to live near the sister.
2: Oh, wow.
3: Yeah.
1: But how could two guys... I see how one... it happens. You got that one guy... Maybe he doesn't want to leave mom and dad. Maybe mom and dad are old. I get it. But for two brothers, we're brothers. We'll stay together forever.
2: Oh, God.
1: Let's make bunk beds.
3: It's like stepbrothers.
2: It's like stepbrothers,
1: I had a guy who lived across the street from me who lived he was there when, so I moved in, I was in sixth grade and he was, in his mid-20s. And he lived there. I'd go back and visit my parents and he lived there with his mom his entire life.
3: There's nothing wrong with that.
1: Mommy make your dinner for you and cook your meals and clean the hot, right?
3: Mom, the meatloaf!
2: Meatloaf!
1: I get it. You're not going to get laid. No one's going to touch your pee-pee. Right?
2: That's just sad.
1: Well, just, you know.
2: I know. That's just sad.
1: Just happens.
3: But you'll never have to do laundry.
1: Uh-huh. Yeah, yeah. And make meatloaf.
2: Or meatloaf. Just make boxed mac and cheese, the Kraft mac and cheese. Pour some milk, the powdered cheese, and butter.
3: Mom's got some hot dogs in there.
2: Put a little hot dog in there. Covered ketchup. Yeah, that's all they need.
1: Here's Michael Evans.
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4: Hey, good morning, everybody. It's me, Mike Evans. Welcome to Wednesday. Very different report today. We start off with some real news from Los Crapulous Sewer by the Sea. A courtroom decision handed down yesterday that Nick Reiner, who murdered both of his parents, Rob and Michelle Reiner, will not be subject to the death penalty. The prosecution dropped that possibility of the death penalty being in the motion due to the fact that the insanity plea could come up before or after the start of the trial. This is really a tough subject. I mean, think about this. I mean, isn't everyone who murders someone somehow insane? I mean, if you kill somebody, I guess you're insane somehow. But does that mean that the death penalty should be taken off the table all the time, permanently? I don't know the answer, but talk amongst yourselves. 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I'd like to know what people think. Oh, I got some great news, though. Celine Dion, who has stiff person syndrome that is so painful and debilitating that she has spent a lot of time in hospitals. But Celine Dion is much better, and she's going back on the road in concert. First time in over a year. Wonderful news. Her first concert was in Paris over the weekend, and she was fabulous. I love Celine Dion. A little show business. Business. Prime Video, that's Amazon's streaming service, is making a huge bid to secure the Emmy Awards telecast for the next 10 years. The Emmys are currently being shown on NBC television. Question: who watches the Emmy Awards? I don't know. Don't think I've ever done two weather nuggets in the same report. I am the Hollywood guy, but I got to share this with you. Months and months ago, I told you that scientists had discovered a new large fault line between Sausalito, California, and Daly City, California. They're only 20 miles apart. And right in the middle of those two towns, San Francisco, California. Well, last week, over a four-day period, there were three separate earthquakes. Three separate earthquakes in San Francisco. Now, they were only a 3.3 on the Richter scale, but it's worthy of note. It has to be from that fault they just discovered, and scientists are worried. And that brings me to Kelvin. Stay with me. Kelvin. A Kelvin wave is a huge mass of water, as big as a huge, huge lake in the ocean that scientists blame on polar vortex, whatever that is. The last one that happened was in 2014, did not affect the United States or Canada. Well, it's another one is coming, a Kelvin wave, this time out of the Pacific Ocean, that is predicted to hit the California coastline sometime late next month or early October. And scientists insist this Kelvin wave could destroy hundreds, maybe 1,000 beachfront properties in southern and northern California. Now remember, you heard about this first. Kelvin wave. I'd never heard of this thing. A Kelvin wave. Still over a month away, but we'll see. Got some love nuggets and some sports shorts for you tomorrow. Have a great day. Mike Evans, see ya.
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2: Had an earlier accident, but the two left lanes are still closed. This is the on-ramp from 270 North to US 40, and that is due to an accident. 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

0: Well, we'll find out next hour who's better, Ozzy or AC/DC. 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
1: From I feel like I'm the get off the lawn guy in that conversation.
0: 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Sunshine today, got a chance of showers and storms, a high 90. Clouds, chance of showers and storms overnight, a low 72. And yeah, chance of showers and storms again for Thursday, high 88. It is 70 right now. So do you guys get your gas at UDF, United Dairy Farmers?
2: 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But yeah, I got a membership to Speedway.
0: Oh, did you? All right. Well, I go to UDF for their delicious peach ice cream, but yeah, they are going to be offering a 40-cent discount per gallon of gas at all UDF fuel locations in Central Ohio tomorrow from 3 until 7 p.m. Now, the discount is limited to the first 25 gallons bought. 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Here's the deal. Expect a lot of congestion and long pump lines during the promotional hours. But yeah, 40 cents off a gallon.
1: I drive a Tesla, if you didn't know. And I was pulling in the Sunoco to grab an energy drink. And I see one of my kids' assistant football coaches there. And I pull my Tesla to the gas pump. And he goes, "What's going on, Torga?" "Oh, just getting some gas, running the store." And he couldn't put in. We're sitting there by my car talking. And he couldn't put two to two together that, you know, and I even made a mention, I just got the car washed, and he just couldn't put two and two together that I had a Tesla sitting at the gas pump.
0: That's funny. There's a new educational hologram, and her name is Mia. She's part of the Lifetown Columbus program that uses AI to help kids learn through a method called mirror learning. So students with special needs, they engage with Mia daily to practice life skills and explain what they've learned. So Governor DeWine praised the initiative, emphasizing the importance of helping students reach their potential through safe AI technology.
1: Yeah, there's a lot of the other side now in this AI. And me and my buddy were talking about it yesterday. I did bring up the point, too, that the number one occupation is going to be cybersecurity.

0: security for our youth.
1: Yeah.
0: And remember, there's going to be people on the other side working cybersecurity to make sure that doesn't happen.
1: Right.
0: Yeah, it's a big race. I got in a rabbit hole yesterday on it. And there's like a race, like an AI race between America and China. And we're only up by like 0.4%.
1: China is just killing us with that.
0: No, but we're ahead of them. So what happened, not to go too in-depth and geeky on you, we have all the chips. But what they did is they developed technology to work around the chip so everything else works faster without the chips.
1: Ah.
0: And my source was CNN.
1: Okay.
0: I read a CNN. I don't want anyone to think I'm like Jerry and seeing like, you know, NickJohnson.com.
1: Hey, check your Powerball tickets, folks. Two big prizes were hit in the Buckeye State during Monday's drawing. A $2 million ticket was sold at the Duchess gas station in Powell on Sawmill Parkway.
2: Hmm.
1: Lottery said the winning ticket matched five numbers. Ooh, but it missed the Powerball. And the other Ohio winner, they bought their ticket at a get-go in Medina. That ticket matched four of the five numbers and the Powerball number. It's worth only
2: $100,000.
1: I would take $100,000 right now.
0: Jeez, Christy.
1: But yeah, somebody, if you bought at the Duchess gas station in Powell, you are a $2 million winner. And that's what's going on in and around Central Ohio.
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4: Hey, quick shout out to Dan. Dan.
5: Hi, Dan.
4: Dan is at the gas pump waiting for idiots who are using the only diesel pump. And Dan says, here's the good news. He's in Newark. The good news is I get to spend extra time listening to the show.
5: Yay.
6: What up, Dan?
4: So there you go, Dan. So that's good. Bad news, idiots are in front of you. Good news, more Torg and Elliot. See how that works out? It all kind of evens out, doesn't it?
5: It does.
4: Yep. Cut number one in your Hot Five this morning, Ryan Day's weekly press conference, and it doesn't look like the talk about Texas is over.
7: When you get to that moment, who's going to step up and make that play? And I think that's a challenge for our guys. It is. We probably can point to how many number of plays where if we make that play, the game's probably over. And that's probably what's, you know, not allowed any of us to sleep over the last couple of days, you know. But, yeah, I mean, this is where you get challenged. And these are those edge moments where you got to make decisions as a player and as a leader to step across and say, man, like, this is not going to happen again. And when I get myself in that situation again, like, somebody's got to make that play to go win the game. Someone's got to get this done. And then as a coach, I got, you know, we got to figure out ways. We're going to put you in this situation and make sure we communicate it really, really well.
4: He's right. Everybody's got a job to do. And then someone's got to make a play. And they had guys like Caleb Downs and Styles and Reese, and they had different guys defensively to make a stop when they needed it, and they're just given one bad defensive philosophy, rushing three, and then two on the other side of the football, bad, you know, throwing to the wrong side of your receivers with Julian saying, not getting lanes for your running back, just little things that add up in a loss when right. You need someone to make a play.
5: So adjustments will be made.
4: I hope so.
5: Well,
4: I hope,
5: fingers crossed.
4: You know, we won't find out until they play another good team.
5: Another good team, not Sisters of the Poor.
4: Yeah, because Kent State ain't going to bring it, right?
6: Well, I feel bad for them.
5: Yeah.
6: Exactly. They're going to get
5: pounded.
4: Yes.
5: Clip number two. What the hell is going on in Michigan? More than 8,200 exact Michigan residents who recently applied for a brand new driver's license, they got their IDs, but with a random stock photo of a complete stranger on it.
4: That's great.
5: The state says it was a mistake, and obviously new IDs are being sent out.
8: I was excited, like, oh, I'm about to finally get my license. I looked at my license and seen that this man was on here, and I automatically knew that it wasn't right.
9: I'm like, okay, maybe they're putting the Secretary of State on the licenses. But then I'm like, girl, the Secretary of State is not a black man. They could have sent out an email or anything.
8: I have no clue when I'm receiving my actual license.
5: And if you see the picture, they went through a third party to do these licenses. Yeah. So it's a stock photo of a random black dude. And then the birth date is, all of them said, January 12th, 1967. You can't make this up. Michigan, get your SH together.
4: I wish I had a random black guy as my picture. I would want to know what it feels like to have a big penis.
5: Okay.
4: Right? Just right. For one day. Okay. Just for one day, I want to feel like it. Like I had a big penis.
6: I want to change my Facebook portfolio photo picture to this guy.
5: Yeah, isn't it funny? Yeah, it's funny.
4: That is fantastic. Oh, that's so good. Cut number three here in your Hot Five. Serious question. I want you to chime in on the text line 821-9696. Would you care if this happened to you?
10: Surveillance footage from inside a pizza shop got the attention of customers. A worker slices a strip from the middle of a pizza, eats it right there, then pushes the remaining pieces back together as if nothing happened. Soon after, online customers started noticing their pizzas looked significantly smaller than those served to dine-in customers. But the restaurant simply told them it might be a misunderstanding. It made people furious, with many saying, "We paid for the pizza."
5: That's wrong. I'm sorry. Yeah. That's wrong.
4: I wouldn't care because then I know my pizza's good. If that fat pig is eating
5: it. Takes a slice out of the center of it.
4: And by the way, it's a female who has taken the slice out of the center.
5: That's a pretty good hack, though. If you can do that and put it back together as if nothing happened.
6: I like your hustle there. I'm going to let it slide because I like it.
4: Yeah, you know the pizza's good at least, right?
5: Yeah. Yeah, but that means one less piece.
4: Anthony said, I would request my money back.
5: Okay.
4: After I eat the pizza.
5: Yeah, after I eat the pizza.
4: You're right, Anthony.
5: Clip number four. Yes, and Greg, you are already starting to decorate for Halloween. Well, there's a woman on TikTok, and she is warning parents about this pumpkin decoration that's called Jabberin' Jack, and it sings a really raunchy tune.
11: Who wants to be wicked for one night? A kiss for you, and it tastes like pumpkin pie. We'll be wicked for one night. I'll fill you full of fright. Guide you in the darkest deeds. And spoil you with my roasted pumpkin seeds.
6: Yes!
12: Yeah. Am I the only one getting a boner right now? That was strangely arousing.
5: Oh, I'm going to fill you with my roasted pumpkin seeds.
11: And spoil you with my roasted pumpkin seeds.
6: Yeah. That's pretty sexy.
4: Yeah.
6: I'm going to start a cover band.
5: You know what? I got to get me that pumpkin. Jabberin' Jack. I got to get me Jabberin' Jack.
4: Yeah. Jeez, yeah. Christy.
5: I'm sorry. Did I distract you?
4: Yeah.
6: That mom's warning us, and we're like on Amazon right now.
4: We need one. We need six.
5: For the studio, yeah.
4: Jumpin' Jack? What?
5: Huh? Jabberin' Jack.
4: Jabberin' Jack. Cut number five. Listen up, Ohio. Mark Wahlberg has his next role.
13: This year I will get to play the late, great Pete Rose.
14: Ooh, that's some breaking news.
13: That's actually great news. And it kind of, the movie kind of starts when he goes back to Cincinnati, when he's chasing down Ty Cobb's record, and he is now player-manager. So it's later in his career where, I think you can kind of pull that off and then goes into later in his life.
15: Put him in the Hall of Fame!
13: We got to put him in the Hall
14: of Fame. Yes. Yeah.
4: Pete's that weird athlete where if you live in Ohio, you love him. And if you're out of Ohio, because he just had so many interactions with people where he was rude. You know, he was you'd see him in front of Caesars.
6: Right.
4: You know, that little sports shop there. And Pete, listen, I knew Pete for a period of 3 years of his life kind of well. And Pete was really good to fans and people who knew him, teammates, you know, family.
5: Okay, but to random people.
4: But sometimes you have an off day, and Pete had it kind of depended on his gambling.
5: If he was winning or losing.
4: Yes.
5: There you go.
4: I saw him when he hit a race, and you would never find a happier guy.
5: Huh.
4: And he nicknamed me Earring. He wanted me to bet like $7,000 on a race,
6: oh,
4: and
6: for
4: I wouldn't
6: him.
4: Do it for
6: yeah,
4: him.
6: Yeah.
4: He knew. I have never met anybody. Now, my buddy Jimmy knows horses pretty well, but I have never met anybody like Pete Rose who could go down a race, whatever they call it, race list of the horses, and knew every horse and knew everything about that horse. Pete knew everything about horses. I mean, it was amazing. He spent his time, because it wasn't just baseball or football or whatever he was betting. He knew the ponies, man.
5: Well, ponies. As long as if you're betting on him, you better know what you're doing.
4: Yeah, and he would never go to the window himself. He'd always have someone with him with a big, large thing of cash, and he'd write on a piece of paper, bet like this, and then...
6: Why did he do that? Because he wasn't allowed to?
4: Because he was
6: just
4: under investigation.
6: Got it.
4: And he didn't want it to appear that he was betting on sports.
6: Even though he was.
4: Yeah, he still had people fooled at that point. But
6: that's fine.
4: We all know the truth.
5: Yeah.
4: And that's your Hot Five.
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5: The left lane is blocked. This is 161 East beyond Beach Road. We got an accident in that location. Alex Van Halen, David Lee Roth appeared in public together for the first time in 11 years. What'd they talk about? 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

0: Berg and Elliott. Keeping you in the loop with all the news from the world of rock. It's Christy Kemper's Rock Notes, QFM 96.
1: All righty now, we can all listen to the conversation that OG Van Halen members Alex and David Lee Roth had back on July 30th in Fargo, North Dakota with artist Robert Vargas. He's the one who painted Eddie Van Halen's mural at the Guitar Center in Hollywood back in 2021. So it was a 15-minute chat beyond boundaries, how human experience informs art and music, and it marked Roth's and Van Halen's first public appearance together since Van Halen's final concert. That was October 4th, 2015 at the Hollywood Bowl.
2: Wow.
1: So the conversation didn't touch on the band or any plans for the future, not even the album that Alex is working on of leftover recordings that he made with his brother Eddie. It ended with Vargas asking them what advice would they give to a young creative.
3: Life is short. Smoke them if you got them. Learn that kind of sense of humor.
4: You have to learn everything and then unlearn it. If that makes sense to you. You can become free of all of the chains and the restrictions, but you have to learn it first. You can't just pretend that you learned it, because then it doesn't add up to anything.
3: And the way to do that is laugh to win.
4: That's right.
1: Laugh to win.
2: Really?
1: Great advice. Thank you, David Lee Roth. There is a new feature-length Def Leppard. Of course, there is. Documentary that's going to hit theaters early next year. It's called Long Live Def Leppard, and the film was made in close collaboration with the band and promises never-before-seen footage and unparalleled access to all of its members. Speaking of Def Leppard, they've announced the upcoming release of Volume 4, the fourth of six volumes showcasing the band's complete recorded output. So the collection features all the band's studio recordings from 2015 to 2023. Also included, three discs of rarities, including previously unreleased collabs with Ian Hunter, Sammy Hagar, and more. Along with the announcement, the band has released their cover of The Beatles' Revolution.

0: Pretty true to the original.
1: Yoko, what do you think?
2: Imagine all the people living life in peace.
0: Ooh. Hey, but what does Keith say?
1: Oh, Keith.
3: No, yeah. So what?
0: Okay. We love Alice, do we not?
1: Yeah, yeah.
0: Well, Alice Cooper and illusionist Chris Angel.
4: Match made in heaven. No,
1: yeah.
0: It is. They released the first video from their Vegas shows called Welcome to Our Nightmare. It's for the song Ballad of Dwight Frye, and it has Cooper singing the song.

0: in a straitjacket while Angel gets out of a straitjacket while being upside down and attached to some wires above the audience. You can watch the whole thing on YouTube, and it's pretty impressive.
1: Ah, Chris Angel's show. Me and Jerry went to see it in Vegas. It's fantastic.
0: I like Chris Angel.
1: It's great.
0: This would be a good one. So again, welcome to our nightmare. Billy Idol and Steve Stevens have teamed up with ESPN to make a new video for Dancing With Myself using footage from the U.S. Tennis Open. This follows their re-recording of Hot in the City, which kicked off the Open's nighttime coverage last month.
1: It's funny. I did a video with Weird Al and the parody song Playing With Myself.
2: Yeah.
0: Playing with myself. Yeah. Oh. The Foo Fighters have teamed up with Vivo for another live video for their latest album, Your Favorite Toy. This song is a snippet, and it's a very short snippet because when I was recording it, there's a poo-poo nasty in it. So I had to cut it really short. But the song is called All of People, and it's on YouTube now.

0: Yeah, and so the next verse has the F word. So that just gives you a taste, but it sounds pretty damn good. And it sounds something exactly what Foo Fighters would do. So it was, 2 years ago in February, I went out to Vegas with my daughter and son-in-law to see Styx at the Venetian. And to this day, it is probably one of the best sounding shows that I've ever seen. Styx is returning to the Venetian Theater.
1: Yay!
0: In Vegas for a 7th consecutive year. Their 5-night run is set for January 29th and 30th and February 3rd, 5th, and 6th. Tickets for the shows go on sale this coming Friday. So if you are going to be in Vegas January and February, I highly suggest that you check it out because that theater is amazing.
1: Yeah.
0: And they did. They sounded just so good. And the British Royal Mint has just released a solid gold Dark Side of the Moon guitar pick.
1: Ooh.
0: For Pink Floyd fans looking for that one very special collectible. Now, the coin is limited to an edition of 10 pieces and will run whoever buys for the tidy sum of $7,800 plus shipping and handling.
1: Oof.
0: Now, there are less expensive Pink Floyd coin options available as well, but they don't have the same bragging rights as a $7,800 gold pick.
2: It's an investment,
1: yeah.
2: Christy. Gold is going up.
0: It's an investment, and that's Rock Notes.
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1: Do you want to be the first? Do you want to be the first person on the block who decorates your house? And really, now my wife might be a little different. She decorates for Easter, 4th of July, Halloween,
2: and Christmas.
1: Thanksgiving,
2: okay,
1: and Christmas. And she has these totes. And then she pulls out the totes and she gets everything ready and the totes go in and the totes go out. And I think it's a little too much, but you don't.
2: No. It's not too much. And I've got color coded totes. So I've got brown totes for Halloween, fall, and Thanksgiving. And then I've got green and red totes for Christmas. Mine are color coded.
3: Is it indoor decorations or outdoor decorations or both?
2: Yeah.
1: And Greg is the first guy to decorate for Halloween.
3: I'm the first
1: on the
3: block, and I'm proud of it. And I've had mixed reactions. The weather was beautiful on Monday. It was a little hot yesterday, but I was out there Monday and yesterday getting my Halloween. I had turned my front yard into a haunted cemetery.
1: Nice.
2: So, already, and it's not even, it's the middle of September.
3: Well, technically. It's fall.
2: Okay.
3: It's after Labor Day. But I got mixed reviews. There's a couple people that were like, oh, already, walking by. And then there was one lady who goes, oh, it is that time. I'm going to have to go get my stuff out. So I was an inspiration to her.
2: Okay, see,
3: I started the trend.
2: I morph. So, well, when I was decorating, I haven't done it for a long time, but I would start with the fall type, you know, the corn hot stalks and all that. And then beginning of October, then I would start to integrate the Halloween decorations. The skeleton in the yard and the cobwebs and the big ass spiders that light up.
3: Now, if you've been to any like Kroger, they've had Halloween stuff since July.
2: Well,
3: I'm
2: not
3: exaggerating.
2: No, it's true. It's true.
3: August even.
1: I have a video I'm going to put up today of Lowe's a month ago.
3: Yeah, exactly.
1: Lowe's had everything up a month ago.
2: Now, does your wife, your wives, I have a Halloween village.
3: Oh, those are cool. We don't have one of those.
2: I've got
3: those
2: lit up little houses that I used to put
1: in
2: up.
1: In the yard, like inflatable?
2: No, inside.
1: Oh, God.
2: And then I've got my apocalyptic Christmas village as well. So I've got a Christmas village and a Halloween village.
1: Instead of Jesus, it's the Headless Horseman?
2: Yeah.
3: We've done the Christmas one before. My wife's grandmother, who's 99, has a Christmas one.
2: Yeah.
3: That she takes and sets up every
2: year. I've got like
3: year.
2: Six houses that all light up and
1: Really?
2: Uh-huh.
3: And the couples ice skating in the park. Mm-hmm. Yeah.
1: You know what you need to do, Greg?
3: What's that?
1: You need to be the house that hands out full-size candy bars.
3: Everybody
1: loves that house. When I was a kid,
3: yeah.
1: We had one, when we would like egg and toilet paper houses in Ding Dong Ditch.
3: Yep.
1: The one house we never touched was the house that did full-size candy bars.
3: And
1: you get protection.
3: Weird enough, we don't get a lot of trick-or-treaters the little corner we're at because we don't have a sidewalk. So I probably could do that.
1: There you go.
2: You could get away. Yeah, usually in the ritzier neighborhoods where the houses are really far apart, you know, the $800,000, $1 million homes, you can get away with the full-size candy bars.

0: You're only going to get like five kids.
1: Greg, you could do it, man. Everybody would protect your house.
2: All right. I think I'm going to try. You know, maybe I could, like, if it's like cool kids, you know, or like, you know, like if they really deserve it, you know, I could have two baskets, buckets.
1: Not the teenager who shows up in no costume.
2: Right, right. I'll have two baskets. I'll have the full-size candy bar and then the... And then, you know, like the crappy stuff.
1: Yeah,
2: the flavored Tootsie Rolls.
1: I had that happen in Westerville where I didn't give candy to the kid who didn't dress up. And he goes, screw you, man. I'm a student.
0: Okay, that's your costume. You're a student.
1: I'm a student. I'm a teenager.
0: No, you're an a-hole.
1: And I go, well, you got to dress up.
0: For being 18 and still think you're going to get candy.
1: Nah, he was like 14, but he just like showed up. And I go, what's your costume? You got to dress up to get candy. It's called trick or treat.
2: I agree. You got to have something.
1: And then he said, "I'm a school. I'm dressed to go to school. That's my outfit." And I go, "Really?
0: lame." My first house that I had before I moved to Grove City, there was somebody in the neighborhood that gave out full cans of Coke. And so the kids would keep going back. You want to talk about it? And they had their pillowcases full of their candy and stuff. That was a weapon. You had a couple cans of Coke in there. You're swinging that around.
2: Oh man, I didn't even think about that.
0: Yeah.
2: In your pillowcase.
0: But all the kids loved it. You know, oh, we got a full can of Coke from, you know, Robert down the street.
2: Robert.
1: What is the price tag where it's too, like, so if you are the person who sets out, whether it's Halloween, Thanksgiving, whatever the decorations are in your yard, what's the limit? Like, is when you go to Lowe's, there's stuff for like $400.
2: Oh, God. I honestly, as much as I love it, I don't buy that stuff. I either make my own stuff or I find it on Facebook.
0: Yeah, that's no, I hear you.
1: You have stuff in the office.
2: What about I bought that on Facebook Marketplace from some dude for $100 instead of $400?
1: So what's your limit though? You
2: like
1: got $100.
2: Okay, $100. And I'll buy a little bit at a time. I've been slowly collecting for years.
0: See, he's doing it right. How much is that huge skeleton?
2: Those are like $400.
0: Wow,
2: they're crazy.
1: $400?
2: Yeah.
0: The huge, the one that towers over your roof.
2: Yes.
0: Roof.
1: BP chimes in. We do full-size candy bars for the kids and airline liquor bottles for the parents.
2: There you go. All right. I'm taking his lead.
1: Yeah.
0: That's funny.
1: Good.
0: Yeah, you hand out the little bottles of Fireball.
1: Brian 31 chimes in. When I was a kid, if someone gave out crappy candy, we would egg or toilet paper their house. The person who gave away apples or floss.
0: Oh, right. Yes.
2: That was the dentist.
0: The dentist, and they had the little travel toothpaste and toothbrush.
1: How about the person who gave, you ever get the person who gives you pennies?
0: Yes. Oh, God.
2: The old lady.
1: That jackass. No. Here's some pennies. Oh, thanks, sir, for the 7 cents.
2: Spring for at least the Smarties.
0: Yeah.
2: No, I give everyone in Columbus full permission to start decorating for Halloween.
0: Thank you, Greg.
1: So now that Greg
0: says
1: did
0: yes.
1: It,
2: now that I did
1: Greg
2: it.
1: Greg gave the go-ahead, Columbus. Now you can all do it.
3: 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It's Torg and Elliot.
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2: Still working this accident where the left lane is blocked, 161 East beyond Beach Road. And that's QFM 96 traffic.

0: 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Sunshine today, got a chance of showers and storms and a high 90. Clouds, chance of showers and storms overnight, a low 72, and a chance of showers and storms for Thursday and a high 88. It is 71 right now. Les Wexner is no longer Ohio's richest person. Four Ohioans made Forbes annual richest people in America list, including Wexner. So this is the first time old Les was not Ohio's richest man in at least 5 years. He is the 170th richest person in the U.S. San Francisco's 49ers majority owner Denise York unseated Wexner. Hailing from Youngstown, York is the 158th richest person in America.
1: Her son is the one who got the hook
0: Yes. So sharing her wealth with her husband, John York. So they gave day-to-day operations of the team to their son, John Jed York, who, of course, was recently busted for responding to an undercover cop posing as a hooker in East Palestine, Ohio. He quickly resolved the issue with a plea deal on two misdemeanor charges.
1: So the son of the richest person in Ohio is paying $140 for a prostitute.
0: Exactly.
1: So he's got low. Instead of eating at the steakhouse, he wants to get a Happy Meal.
2: Yeah. Or that's the best you can get in Ohio.
0: Yeah. Hey, don't freak out, everybody. Don't freak out. The Columbus Regional Airport Authority is going to be conducting an emergency preparedness exercise at John Glenn International tomorrow morning at 9 a.m. So if you're heading that direction, don't be alarmed by fire, smoke, or emergency vehicles on the airfield during the exercise. It's federally required, by the way. It's a federally required drill to test the airport's emergency response procedures. So 9 a.m. tomorrow. At a Central Ohio distillery nominated for two USA Today Awards, Echo Spirits Distilling.
2: Yeah, I love Echo.
0: Which was one of our featured local offers at CBusSavings.com recently.
2: They're still up there, by the way. 25 gets you 50.
0: There you go.
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1: Yeah. Nice.
0: Nominated for USA Today's 10 Best Awards in the Best Craft Rum and Best Spirits Tasting Room. Echo's Queen's Share Rum is a year-round fave, highlighted by USA Today. So Echo Spirits nominated among 19 other distilleries across the country, selected by a panel of experts. So voting will end October the 12th for both categories, and the winners will be announced on October the 24th.
2: Yeah.
0: Congratulations.
2: Their rum is the real deal.
0: Congratulations, Echo Spirits. And that's what's going on in and around Central Ohio.
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4: Hold tight, Torrey Ganelli. We'll be right back, right after The Rock.

0: Who's Better Time? We do it every Wednesday about this time where we take two bands, 2 years, two albums, put them head-to-head with the top five songs, and you vote. Not which band is better, but which song is better. And then at the end, we add up the total, and we tell you who's better on this Wednesday.
1: So who's going head-to-head today?
0: Today, it all started, I got to give him credit, by Texter Drew. We were talking about Ozzy and AC/DC. He said, well, Ozzy's way bigger than AC/DC. Then Greg said, I agree. Then Christy agreed.
1: Yeah.
0: And I think, my response to Drew was, hey, dude, it's 7 a.m. Put down the beer.
1: Scotch?
0: Yeah. So this is how it's going to go this week. Jerry's off. Christy will have a vote. Greg will have a vote. And you, the listener, will have a vote at 821-9696. We will play you an AC/DC song, a Ozzy song, and then you vote on who's better at 821-9696. We used Ranker.com. That's who we voted for. So get ready to roll and get ready to vote. Who is better, AC/DC or solo Ozzy Osbourne? 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

0: I have faith in our listeners to do the right thing. And you know what that is? Including my guy Ross, who just hit the line. Text line. Christy, you go first. One band has a slight lead going into voting. What do you say? AC/DC or Ozzy Osbourne? Don't be biased here.
1: I'm not being biased. I'm going with my gut as far as which song just really rocks and is the epitome of this artist. I'm going AC/DC for those about to.
0: Greg, AC/DC or Ozzy, and tell me why.
2: I won't be biased because I want to have a fair head-to-head here.
1: Yeah.
2: Blizzard of Oz, Ozzy's first album after Black Sabbath. But because it's an anthem for CBJ and it just kicks ass for those about to rock.
1: There you go. See?
2: Yeah, it's way better.
0: And the listener by 8 votes. Agrees with you two.
1: Okay.
0: AC/DC.
1: There you go.
0: AC/DC 1, Ozzy 0.
1: Yeah, see, I don't know that it kind of switches gears a little bit too much. Yeah, and it's kind of it starts out and
2: it winds down.
0: I think Ozzy could even do the math when it's
1: 1-0. Yeah.
0: When it gets up there, Ozzy might lose track of the vote. So here we go. Song number 4.
2: One buzzword.
1: Gravy. Meatloaf.
0: 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Satan's gonna get ya. Hell's Bells.

When the second song starts, Kevin, 821-9696. Don't jump the gun, Kelly. Wait until the second song starts, then vote at 821-9696. And that second song, you're going to vote for Hell's Bells or Bark at the Moon.

0: You know, I'll tell you one thing about both these artists. There's no guessing what the song title is.
1: You are correct. Yes.
2: And AC/DC, the album is probably called the same thing.
0: Yeah. This one's really close. So, Greg, Hell's Bells against Bark at the Moon, and why? Because I need a little extra couple seconds here.
2: Fair enough. Well, we've already been, you know, I'm on the record as a Halloween fan, and the music video for Ozzy where he turns into a werewolf. I mean, come on. It's Bark at the Moon. Jake E. Lee, shredding on the guitar.
1: Yeah, it was the first album without Randy Rhoads, and it still effing rocked. I'm going Bark at the Moon.
2: Yeah, you are.
0: It really doesn't matter because it's tied right now, but the listener vote doesn't count anyway because two's bigger than one. Ozzy gets the point.
2: I love Hell's Bells, though.
1: I do, but I like Bark at the Moon better.
0: All right, so listener has Bark at the Moon by 3 votes came in. Well, now here's AC/DC. Okay. But yeah, it's tied at 1 between AC/DC and Ozzy. 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We do it every week at 7:45. Where we take 2 bands, 2 years, 2 albums, put them 5 through 1, and you vote on each individual song through text at 821-9696. We started this argument last week, who's better between Ozzy and AC/DC, and we settle it in the ring. Here's song number 3 by AC/DC. It's Thunderstruck.

0: Song number three, according to Ranker.com, is Thunderstruck. Get ready to vote 821-9696. And if you want to have a little memory on there, tell us how old you are, where you're working out, we'll give you a shout-out. It's Thunderstruck. Get ready to vote 821-9696 against this one. It's going to be tough to beat. I figured this would be number one, Crazy Train.
1: All aboard!
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1: Gypsy Kings perform both of those songs, and I love them both, but the one that really gets the crowd going, Crazy Train, Ozzy.
0: Greg?
2: At University of Dayton, we would play Thunderstruck drinking game, I barfed so many Milwaukee's best beers to that song. So it's on my no-fly list. One of the greatest guitar solos of all time, Crazy Train.
0: Yeah, all right, and yeah. I want to share with you, Michelle, who's 23, said, I'm going Crazy Train. Randy Rhoads is hot.
1: Randy Rhoads.
0: I wonder if Michelle, like, flicks the bean to dead old Randy Rhoads.
1: He wasn't old. He was 25, man.
0: I know, but, I mean, he's dead. So you're flicking. That would be like boxing the clown to Marilyn Monroe, right?
1: Okay.
0: I'm just saying, yeah. It's equivalent. I mean... Huh?
1: Sometimes the way your brain works.
0: Well, I mean, she's says Randy Rhoads is hot. She's a 23-year-old girl, so I'm sure she's
1: thinking about it.
0: She's about Randy
1: Rhoads. She's getting moist.
0: Yeah, I'm just saying.
2: Those tight pants and big hair.
1: Yeah.
0: I have just never boxed a clown to like a person who's deceased.
2: Well, there's always a first time for something Torgy.
0: So Randy Rhoads today?
1: No, but we said Crazy Train. Yes,
0: all right. So Crazy Train gets 2.
1: Walk to the light, Torg.
0: They're moving the second. Ozzy 2, AC/DC 1. If Ozzy wins this next one, Ozzy wins it all. 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

0: And yes, what is the title of that song again?
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1: All right, so here's the deal. 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And the formula is pretty much the same throughout all their songs.
0: Yes.
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2: One of the reasons why I firmly believe, whether the outcome of this, who's better or not, proves my way. 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
1: 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Yeah.
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1: Okay.
2: Yeah. Yeah.
0: So it's tied at 2 apiece. 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
1: Expect some lane closures. 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
0: We continue Who's Better, and it's AC/DC against Ozzy Osbourne. We do it every Wednesday right around 7:45, but sometimes when it's tied at 2, we carry it over. And gotta give a shout out, Matt from Worthington. Tell me where you work and your boss's number. Here's Matt's text to us. Guys, what are you doing to me? I have to go to work. Yeah. I need to know the winner. And I responded, Matt, be late. And he gave me a thumbs up. So, Matt, give me your boss's number. I will call your work and say, hey, work, there's priorities in life. And who's better, Torg and Elliot, are a bigger priority than you right now.
2: It's like a doctor's note.
0: Yeah.
2: But from Torg.
0: But from me.
2: Yeah. See, from the unhealthiest man in town.
0: Yeah, Matt will give you everything he has, but he's going to be 10 minutes late. There you go. So let's give Matt a break if he's late, boss. So it's tied at 2 between AC/DC and Ozzy. This was an argument we had on and off the air for the past week, started by listener Drew, who sent us a text. I am for AC/DC, Christy, Greg, Drew, Ozzy Osbourne. So we settle it in Who's Better. Get ready to vote. 821-9696. We used ranker.com for the top five songs from each artist. Song number one for AC/DC, another song involving hell. That's 2 of 5.

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1: Okay. That's going to be tough.
2: The only Bon Scott song on the AC/DC list.
0: Yeah, someone was ripping us, some female, Feminita, going, where's the Bon Scott?
1: Well, there you go.
0: Oh, it's ranker.com, man. I don't do the... No, that was Brian Johnson there, the Highway to Hell.
2: Well, I'm just going by what I just looked up.
0: Yeah, I think they both did it, right? Who's but that was Brian Johnson there, dude.
2: Highway to
0: Play it again, I'll tell you. Play it again. That's Brian Johnson, dude.
2: Hold on. Someone will correct us for sure. I'm on the highway to hell. It's Bon Scott.
0: Yeah, it's Bon Scott. I'm sorry.
1: Yes.
0: Okay.
1: Thank you.
0: That's Bon Scott.
1: Yeah.
0: But Brian Johnson sings that it sounds just like him.
1: Well, that's why he was hired.
2: Yeah, right, no kidding.
0: 821-9696, Highway to Hell against Mr. Crowley.

0: 821-9696. It's funny. Freddie just sent a long text. He's a bus driver. How much he likes Ozzy. You're nuts if you pick AC/DC over Ozzy. Then Alan says you're crazy if you pick Ozzy over AC/DC. This is great. Jeff chimes in. Both bands rock. But 821-9696. I could start with the listeners because there's a clear winner through the listeners.
1: Okay.
0: They have Highway to Hell. Greg?
2: When Angus Young played the solo of Highway to Hell when we saw him at the Shoe,
1: yeah,
2: I kind of got a boner. Like, it was really good. It was really good. But maybe I'm a homer, and I like weird, creepy, British,
1: culty
2: things.
1: Aleister Crowley.
2: That's right. And Randy Rhoads' guitar solo.
1: Right. Because he wrote it with Ozzy.
2: Mr. Crowley. I got to go with Mr. Crowley.
0: Let's be honest, Greg. If Vince Young was on the stage, he'd give you a boner. Right?
2: If you play the guitar like Angus Young did.
1: Probably.
2: I would.
0: Christy, you will decide. Mr. Crowley or Highway to Hell. Don't be biased.
1: Greg, you know I love you.
2: Yeah, I know.
1: Okay. I love you a long time. I'm sorry. Highway to Hell is just more of a rockin' song. Mr. Crowley's kind of a dirge for me.
2: Fair enough.
0: Yeah.
1: Highway to Hell, man. Bon Scott, hell yeah.
0: Well, great.
1: AC/DC.
0: What does the winner get?
2: They get to play the song.

0: Torg and Elliot.
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2: What does the holiday season sound like to you? 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
1: Still haven't given away the TSO tickets.
2: Still beating the box office.
1: Yeah.
2: They officially go on sale Friday, 10 a.m. at Ticketmaster.
1: Don't worry, the giver's got your back. I got you.
2: Mm-hmm.
3: Two shows. These are tickets to the 7 o'clock show,
1: nice.
3: 7:30, the later one.
1: Do we have a concert announcement at 10?
2: Yes.
1: Is that today?
2: That is today.
1: That's a big concert announcement.
2: It is humongous.
1: I would drive to this city for it, and I've never seen this band.
2: Yeah, it is humongous. So you got to be listening. You don't want to miss this announcement.
1: Can I hang out while you do it?
2: Yes.
1: Because we're going to do it at 10?
2: Yes. You can hang out with me for a little bit. Before you annoy me.
1: Well, I am the giver. I'll give you a headache.
2: He's the giver. Give you a headache.
1: Listen, when
2: giving me the shakes.
1: Yes. When I said I'm the giver, it's not just tickets. It's I give you a headache or an aneurysm.
2: Yeah. Right?
1: I can give you a lot.
2: Sometimes you do make my head hurt.
1: Yes. And I admit it.
2: Yeah.
1: Like someone will say, I had Amber down the hall. She's our new sales manager. Lovely person. Good person.
3: She's all right.
2: Hi, Amber.
3: Yeah.
1: She said to me, you're really loud. And I go, where the hell have you been the last 6 months? That's what I do.
2: That's Tori.
1: She goes, you're loud. I go, oh, you just figured it out?
2: Who do we have? Do we have a comedian in here that said, dude, you are so loud?
3: It was Marlon Wayans.
2: It was Marlon. Oh, yeah.
3: I think so.
1: No, Sean Wayans.
2: Sean Wayans.
3: Yeah.
1: Well, which comedian?
3: One of the Wayans.
1: You narrowed it down to 50 who called me loud. Can you narrow it down to a year?
3: Because when you're in the studio.
1: Yes, it's different. I'm loud, man. I put it, that's my X handle. Loud morning guy, QFM 96.
3: It's a prerequisite
1: my wife,
3: for the morning guy.
1: My wife goes, you don't have to yell. I go, who's yelling?

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1: That's your inside voice.
0: Yes. Here's a little Michael Evans.
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3: Hey, good morning, everybody. It's me, Mike Evans. Welcome to Wednesday. Very different report today. We start off with some real news from Los Crapulas Sewer by the Sea. A courtroom decision handed down yesterday that Nick Reiner, who murdered both of his parents, Rob and Michelle Reiner, will not be subject to the death penalty. The prosecution dropped that possibility of the death penalty being in the motion due to the fact that the insanity plea could come up before or after the start of the trial. This is really a tough subject. I mean, think about this. I mean, isn't everyone who murders someone somehow insane? I mean, if you kill somebody, I guess you're insane somehow. But does that mean that the death penalty should be taken off the table all the time, permanently? I don't know the answer, but talk amongst yourselves. Give me your thoughts at evansradio@gmail.com. evansradio@gmail.com. I'd like to know what people think. Oh, I got some great news, though. Celine Dion, who has stiff person syndrome that is so painful and debilitating that she has spent a lot of time in hospitals. But Celine Dion is much better, and she's going back on the road in concert. First time in over a year. Wonderful news. Her first concert was in Paris over the weekend, and she was fabulous. I love Celine Dion. A little show business. Prime Video, that's Amazon streaming service, is making a huge bid to secure the Emmy Awards telecast for the next 10 years. The Emmys are currently being shown on NBC television. Question: who watches the Emmy Awards? I don't know. Don't think I've ever done two weather nuggets in the same report. I am the Hollywood guy, but I got to share this with you. Months and months ago, I told you that scientists had discovered a new large fault line between Sausalito, California, and Daly City, California. They're only 20 miles apart. And right in the middle of those two towns, San Francisco, California. Well, last week, over a four-day period, there were three separate earthquakes. Three separate earthquakes in San Francisco. Now, they were only a 3.3 on the Richter scale, but it's worthy of note. It has to be from that fault they just discovered, and scientists are worried. And that brings me to Kelvin. Stay with me. Kelvin. A Kelvin wave is a huge mass of water, as big as a huge, huge lake in the ocean that scientists blame on polar vortex, whatever that is. The last one that happened was in 2014, did not affect the United States or Canada. Well, it's another one is coming, a Kelvin wave, this time out of the Pacific Ocean, that is predicted to hit the California coastline sometime late next month or early October. And scientists insist this Kelvin wave could destroy hundreds, maybe a thousand beachfront properties in southern and northern California. Now remember, you heard about this first. Kelvin wave. I'd never heard of this thing. A Kelvin wave. Still over a month away, but we'll see. Got some love nuggets and some sports shorts for you tomorrow. Have a great day. Mike Evans, see ya.
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6: Some lane closures again. This is the 270 East ramp beyond 23 High Street, and that is due to an accident. And that's QFM 96 traffic.

0: 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Sunshine today, got a chance of showers and storms in a high 90, clouds with a chance of showers and storms overnight, low 72. Chance of showers and storms for Thursday in a high 88. It is 72 right now. 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
1: The cowboy Jeff Brantley, who does the Reds games, is going to lose his mind. You ever watch the Red games and Brantley? It's like he has UDF tattooed on his ass. Gonna enjoy myself some peach ice cream at UDF.
2: He's definitely a member.
1: Oh, he's he's on the payroll. UDF, he's losing his free cheap gas at UDF.
0: Yeah.
1: Brantley's mind's gonna blow up.
2: I'm all in, man. Gas is like $5 a gallon now.
1: Is it really?
0: It's getting up there. It really is.
2: Almost.
0: There's a new educational hologram in the state of Ohio. It's called She is called Mia. And it's part of the Life Town.
1: She hot? She got big boobs?
0: Columbus program.
2: I didn't know you were going to say that.
0: So it uses AI to help kids learn through a method that's called mirror learning. So students with special needs, they engage with Mia daily to practice life skills and explain what they've learned. So Governor DeWine praised the initiative, emphasizing the importance of helping all students reach their potential through safe AI technology. See, not all of it is bad. It's not all Terminator-like.
2: Mm-mm.
0: So that's good AI for the kids.
2: Well, now that Dolly Parton isn't around, we need someone else.
0: Yes.
1: Yeah.
2: For DeWine.
0: Hey, check your Powerball tickets. Two big prizes were hit in the Buckeye State during Monday's drawing. A $2 million ticket was sold at a Dutchess gas station in Powell on Sawmill Parkway. Lottery said the winning ticket matched five numbers, but sadly missed the Powerball. And the other Ohio winner bought their ticket at a Get-Go in Medina. The ticket matched four of the five numbers, but did have the Powerball number, and that ticket is worth $100,000.
2: Cha-ching.
0: I would take the 100 grand, too.
1: Yeah, I'd take 10 grand.
0: I'd take
1: 1,000.
0: I would take $10. You got $10?
1: Yeah,
0: honestly, I would take $10 right now. And that's what's going on in and around Central Ohio.
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1: 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E Street Band. Or not E Street Band.
2: Holy cow.
1: Silver Bullet Band in studio. How cool is that? He's a rock star.
3: Gods, yeah, he's cool.
1: Grand Funk, Rosie. Dude's a rock star. He's sober over 20 plus years. That's a rock star.
2: Yep.
3: Yeah. Yeah.
1: That's a rock star.
3: He went so hard he had to get clean. Yeah. Yep. Yeah.
1: When someone says I've been sober 20 years, it's a chance they're a rock star.
2: You might be a rock star if.
1: And Mark's a cool dude.
2: Yeah, he's
1: I've
2: great.
1: Never met him. We've had conversations through text and Facebook. So I'm looking forward to meeting him. It's going to be a good conversation, him in studio tomorrow, man.
2: Yeah, because Grant Funk's playing Hollywood Casino.
1: Yes. And cool dude. Legend. Rock legend in Columbus.
3: Sweet.
1: Cut number one, Ryan Day had his weekly press conference with the media.
4: When you get to that moment, who's going to step up and make that play? And I think that's a challenge for our guys. It is. We probably can point to how many number of plays where if we make that play, the game's probably over. And that's probably what's, you know, not allowed any of us to sleep over the last couple of days, you know. But, yeah, I mean, this is where you get challenged. And these are those edge moments where you got to make decisions as a player and as a leader to step across and say, man, like, this is not going to happen again. And when I get myself in that situation again, like, somebody's got to make that play to go win the game. Someone's got to get this done. And then as a coach, I got, you know, we got to figure out ways. We're going to put you in this situation and make sure we communicate it really, really well.
1: Agree, because you can be a what they call like a practice superstar. Where someone pops in practice and, oh, man, that looks good. But unless you do it in a game, someone's got to step up. Caleb Downs was a guy who did it. They've had guys in the past, and it would have been great because I think Jeremiah Smith's that guy, but someone's got to throw the football near him.
2: Get the ball.
1: But it would have been great if someone just would have stepped up, and no one did. And that's the thing that he's going to look for, because if you can't, I mean, Guess what, Bo Jackson? Legend Bay is hungry.
3: And especially on defense.
1: Yeah.
3: This last fourth quarter.
1: Make a stop. Mm.
2: Clip number two. More. What the hell's going on in Michigan? 8,200.
1: I can tell you, fear? let's start with this.
3: The water.
1: Yeah.
2: 8,200 Michigan residents who recently applied for a brand new driver's license. Well, they got their ID with a random stock photo of a complete stranger. The state says, oops, it was a mistake.
5: I was excited, like, oh, I'm about to finally get my license. I looked at my license and seen that this man was on here, and I automatically knew that it wasn't right.
6: I'm like, okay, maybe they putting the Secretary of State on the licenses. But then I'm like, girl, the Secretary of State is not a black man. They could have sent out an email or anything.
5: I have no clue when I'm receiving my actual license.
2: Yeah, it was a stock photo of a random black dude, and then all of the licenses had his picture on it, the ones that were sent out. Because it was a third party. And then the birth date was January 12th, 1967. So on all of everything, those 8,200 people all had the exact same driver's license with this random dude's picture on it.
1: I got to be honest with you. I wouldn't have said anything. I'd feel cool for what? Black guys are cool. Black guys are cooler than me. I'd want to feel cool.
3: Yeah, that's me. No problem.
1: That's me.
2: I'm just really tan.
1: I'm Sammy Sosa, Michael Jackson. That's what I did. Michael Jackson turned white. Funny. Why can't I?
2: Yeah. Why can't you do the opposite?
1: Yes. No, it's the same. Michael Jackson turned white. Black to white.
2: Okay, black to white.
3: I want to take I want to take that and make it my profile pic on Instagram.
2: Yeah, you should. You could see the picture everywhere. It's one of my videos, by the way.
1: Oh, that is great. Here you go with the Morning Buzz as we continue. Would you care if you were out at a pizza shop and this happened?
7: Surveillance footage from inside a pizza shop got the attention of customers. A worker slices a strip from the middle of a pizza, eats it right there, then pushes the remaining pieces back together as if nothing happened. Soon after, online customers started noticing their pizzas looked significantly smaller than those served to dine-in customers. But the restaurant simply told them it might be a misunderstanding. It made people furious, with many saying, "We paid for the pizza."
2: Well, you're right, Torque. You know what? Then you know the pizza's delicious if the chick making them takes a big old slice out of it.
3: Nobody peed on it.
2: No one spit on it or put pubic hairs on it.
1: Yeah, Christy mentioned it in the video. It's a female. You would think it's like a fat tub of lard, and it's not. It's a female tub of lard. No, she's chubby.
3: But yeah, I give her credit. Her ingenuity is very clever.
1: And the funny in the video, she's got like pizzas lined up and she's doing it. It's like an assembly line and she's doing it to every damn one. And then she stops at the end and then just eats it, moves to the next, puts it together.
3: I'm honestly going to steal that hack at home. Yeah. I'm going to do it.
2: Yeah, that's a hack, all right.
1: Oh, it's fantastic.
2: All right, number four this morning. There's a woman on TikTok. We got Halloween coming up and she is warning parents about a pumpkin decoration that is called Jabber and Jack, and it sings a really raunchy tune.
8: Who wants to

0: guide you in the darkest deeds and spoil you with my roasted pumpkin seeds.
1: Come on, bae. Pull down your pants.
2: Thanks, Jerry.
0: And spoil you with my roasted pumpkin seeds.
3: Yeah. All right, Jabron. All right, Jabron.
4: Disgusting penis.
3: Oh, Jabron so Jack. And he has roasted pumpkin seeds.
5: $50 on Amazon, but they're going fast. There's another one for $80, so I think people are buying them as like kind of like a.
3: Well, the company said that they're remaking them, so it's he doesn't sound as naughty. Well, then that's no fun.
6: Yeah, then who cares? I'd like to get a parrot and just teach him swear words. Ah, your wife's a whore.
3: Okay.
6: You see him in movies, but I've never met a parrot that's filthy. You know, like they'll put a parrot who talks filthy in a movie, but you never see him in real life. I want a real life dirty talking parrot.
3: There was a story a long time ago at a pet shop, and it was a parrot that the pet shop owner taught to swear. So every time customers came in, it would say, F you! Go F yourself!
6: Well, here's something cool for everybody in Ohio. Listen up. Mark Wahlberg, who's got Ohio ties with his dealerships, made this announcement.
7: This year I will get to play the late great Pete Rose.
8: Whoa, that's some breaking news.
7: That's actually great too. And it kind of, the movie kind of starts when he goes back to Cincinnati when he's chasing down Ty Cobb's record and he is now player manager. So it's later in his career where, you know, I think you can kind of pull that off and then goes into later in his life.
9: Put him in the Hall of Fame!
7: We got to put him in the Hall of Fame.
8: Yes.
3: There's an I think it's an AI picture of Mark Wahlberg dressed as Pete Rose. And yeah, it works.
6: I wonder if his girlfriend Yum Yum's going to be in the movie.
5: Oh yeah, who's probably gonna play her?
6: Do you know, here's a fact about Pete. First wife named Carol. I believe his second wife was named Carol.
3: And don't tell me his third wife.
6: No, a lady he was having an affair with that I met, her name was Carol.
3: Wow, he's got a thing for Carol.
6: He likes Carol's.
5: And then Yum Yum.
6: Yes, and Yum Yum. I'm not sure what Yum Yum's name was, but he did a reality show with her.
5: That's right.
6: Yes. Pete did it all, man. That's a life.
3: God love Pete.
6: That is a life. Pete
5: he's gotta
6: lived
5: get
6: a life.
5: Into some Hall of Fame. Just the cool dude Hall of Fame.
6: Yeah, the bad haircut Hall of Fame.
5: Yeah.
6: He had that bowl cut.
3: He had the bowl cut.
6: Oh, yeah.
3: Just put a bowl on your head, cut around the edges.
6: Him and Bob Torgerson, Drunk Bob, they had the same hairdo, man. Let's get with it, fellas.
10: Torgan Elliott. Get eager.
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3: Still got some lane closures on 270 East, right past 23 South High Street North, and that is due to an accident, and that's QFM 96 traffic.
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0: Berg and Elliott. Keeping you in the loop with all the news from the world of rock. It's Christy Kemper's Rock Notes. Yay! 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
1: All righty now. We can all listen to the conversation that OG Van Halen members Alex and David Lee Roth had back on July 30th in Fargo, North Dakota with artist Robert Vargas. He's the one who painted Eddie Van Halen's mural at the Guitar Center in Hollywood back in 2021. So it was a 15-minute chat beyond boundaries, how human experience informs art and music. And it marked Roth's and Van Halen's first public appearance together since Van Halen's final concert. That was October 4th, 2015 at the Hollywood Bowl.
2: Wow.
1: So the conversation didn't touch on the band or any plans for the future, not even the album that Alex is working on of leftover recordings that he made with his brother Eddie. It ended with Vargas asking them what advice would they give to a young creative.
3: Life is short. Smoke them if you got them. Mm-hmm. Learn that kind of sense of humor.
4: You have to learn everything and then unlearn it, if that makes sense to you. You can become free of all of the chains and the restrictions, but you have to learn it first. You can't just pretend that you learned it, because then it doesn't add up to anything.
3: And the way to do that is laugh to win.
4: That's right.
1: Laugh to win.
2: Really?
1: Great advice. Thank you, David Lee Roth. There is a new feature-length Def Leppard. Of course there is. Documentary that's going to hit theaters early next year. It's called Long Live Def Leppard, and the film was made in close collaboration with the band and promises never-before-seen footage and unparalleled access to all of its members. Speaking of Def Leppard, they've announced the upcoming release of Volume 4, the fourth of six volumes showcasing the band's complete recorded output. So the collection features all the band's studio recordings from 2015 to 2023. Also included, three discs of rarities, including previously unreleased collabs with Ian Hunter, Sammy Hagar, and more. Along with the announcement, the band has released their cover of the Beatles' Revolution.

0: Pretty true to the original.
1: Yoko, what do you think?
2: Imagine all the people living life in peace.
0: Ooh. Hey, but what does Keith say?
1: Oh, Keith.
3: No, so what?
0: Okay. We love Alice, do we not?
1: Yeah.
0: Well, Alice Cooper and illusionist Chris Angel.
4: Match made in heaven. No,
0: yeah. It is. They released the first video from their Vegas shows called Welcome to Our Nightmare. It's for the song Ballad of Dwight Fry, and it has Cooper singing the song in a straitjacket while Angel gets out of a straitjacket while being upside down and attached to some wires above the audience. You can watch the whole thing on YouTube, and it's pretty impressive.
1: Ah, Chris Angel's show. Me and Jerry went to see it in Vegas. It's fantastic.
0: I like Chris Angel.
1: It's great.
0: This would be a good one. So again, welcome to Our Nightmare. Billy Idol and Steve Stevens have teamed up with ESPN to make a new video for Dancing With Myself using footage from the U.S. Tennis Open. This follows their re-recording of Hot in the City, which kicked off the Open's nighttime coverage last month.
1: It's funny, I did a video with Weird Al and the parody song Playing With Myself.
0: The Foo Fighters have teamed up with Vivo for another live video.

0: video for their latest album, Your Favorite Toy. This song is a snippet, and it's a very short snippet because when I was recording it, there's a poo-poo nasty.
1: Uh-oh.
0: So I had to cut it really short. But the song is called All of People, and it's on YouTube now.

0: Yeah. And so the next verse has the F word. So that just gives you a taste, but it sounds pretty damn good. And it sounds like something exactly what Foo Fighters would do. So it was, 2 years ago in February, I went out to Vegas with my daughter and son-in-law to see Styx at the Venetian. And to this day, it is probably one of the best sounding shows that I've ever seen. Styx is returning to the Venetian Theater.
1: Yay!
0: In Vegas for a seventh consecutive year. Their five-night run is set for January 29th and 30th and February 3rd, 5th, and 6th. Tickets for the shows go on sale this coming Friday. So if you are going to be in Vegas January and February, I highly suggest that you check it out, because that theater is amazing.
1: Yeah.
0: And they did. They sounded just so good. And the British Royal Mint has just released a solid gold Dark Side of the Moon guitar pick.
1: Ooh.
0: For Pink Floyd fans looking for that one very special collectible. Now, the coin is limited to an edition of 10 pieces and will run whoever buys for the tidy sum of $7,800, plus shipping and handling.
1: Oof.
0: Now, there are less expensive Pink Floyd coin options available as well, but they don't have the same bragging rights as a $7,800 gold pick.
2: It's an investment, Christy. Gold is going up.
0: It's an investment, and that's Rock Notes.
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0: Who's Better Time? We do it every Wednesday about this time where we take two bands, 2 years, two albums, put them head-to-head with the top five songs, and you vote. Not which band is better, but which song is better. And then at the end, we add up the total, and we tell you who's better on this Wednesday.
1: So who's going head-to-head today?
0: Today, it all started, I got to give him credit, by Texter Drew. We were talking about Ozzy and AC/DC. He said, well, Ozzy's way bigger than AC/DC. Then Greg said, I agree. Then Christy agreed.
1: Yeah.
0: And I think, my response to Drew was, hey, dude, it's 7 a.m. Put down the beer.
1: Scotch?
0: Yeah. So this is how it's going to go this week. Jerry's off. Christy will have a vote. Greg will have a vote. And you, the listener, will have a vote at 821-9696. We will play you an AC/DC song, a Ozzy song, and then you vote on who's better at 821-9696. 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That's who we voted for. So get ready to roll and get ready to vote. Who is better, AC/DC or solo Ozzy Osbourne? 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

0: I have faith in our listeners to do the right thing. And you know what that is? Including my guy Ross, who just hit the line, text line. Christy, you go first. One band has a slight lead going into voting. What do you say, AC/DC or Ozzy Osbourne? Don't be biased here.
1: I'm not being biased. I'm going with my gut as far as which song just really rocks and is the epitome of this artist. I'm going AC/DC for this about.
0: Greg, AC/DC or Ozzy, and tell me why.
2: I won't be biased because I want to have a fair head-to-head here.
1: Yeah.
2: Blizzard of Oz, Ozzy's first album after Black Sabbath. But because it's an anthem for CBJ and it just kicks ass for those about to rock.
1: There you go. See?
2: Yeah, it's way better.
0: And the listener by 8 votes agrees with you two.
1: Okay.
0: AC/DC.
1: There you go.
0: AC/DC 1, Ozzy 0.
1: Yeah, see, I don't know that it kind of switches gears a little bit too much. Yeah, and it's kind of it starts out and
2: it winds down.
0: I think Ozzy could even do the math when it's
1: 1-0. Yeah.
0: When it gets up there, Ozzy might lose track of the vote. So here we go. Song number 4.
2: The one, possibly.
1: Gravy. Meatloaf.
0: Get ready to vote. 821-9696. 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Satan's gonna get ya. Hell's Bells.

When the second song starts, Kevin, 821-9696. Don't jump the gun, Kelly. Wait until the second's 96. And that second song, you're going to vote for Hell's Bells or Bark at the Moon.

0: You know, I'll tell you one thing about both these artists. There's no guessing what the song title is.
1: You are correct. Yes.
2: And AC/DC, the album is probably called the same thing.
0: Yeah. This one's really close. So, Greg, Hell's Bells against Bark at the Moon, and why? Because I need a little extra couple seconds here.
2: Fair enough. Well, we've already been, you know, I'm on the record as a Halloween fan, and the music video for Ozzy where he turns into a werewolf. I mean, come on. It's Bark at the Moon. Jake E. Lee, shredding on the guitar.
1: Yeah, it was the first album without Randy Rhoads, and it still effing rocked. I'm going Bark at the Moon.
2: Yeah, you are, Christy.
0: It really doesn't matter because it's tied right now, but the listener vote doesn't count anyway because two's bigger than one. Ozzy gets the point.
2: I love Hell's Bells, though.
1: I do, but I like Bark at the Moon better.
0: All right, so listener has Bark at the Moon by 3 votes came in. Well, now here's AC/DC. Okay. But yeah, it's tied at 1 between AC/DC and Ozzy. 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We do it every week at 7:45, where we take two bands, 2 years, 2 albums, put them 5 through 1, and you vote on each individual song through text at 821-9696. We started this argument last week, who's better between Ozzy and AC/DC, and we settle it in the ring. Here's song number 3 by AC/DC. It's Thunderstruck.

0: Song number three, according to Ranker.com, is Thunderstruck. Get ready to vote, 821-9696. And if you want to have a little memory on there, tell us how old you are, where you're working out, we'll give you a shout-out. It's Thunderstruck. Get ready to vote, 821-9696 against this one. It's going to be tough to beat. I figured this would be number one, Crazy Train.
1: The Vibra Slap.
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1: Gypsy Kings perform both of those songs, and I love them both, but the one that really gets the crowd going, Crazy Train Ozzy.
0: Greg?
2: I, at University of Dayton, we would play Thunderstruck drinking game, I barfed so many Milwaukee's best beers to that song, so it's on my no-fly list. One of the greatest guitar solos of all time, Crazy Train.
0: Yeah, all right, and yeah. I want to share with you, Michelle, who's 23, said, I'm going Crazy Train. Randy Rhoads is hot.
1: Randy Rhoads.
0: I wonder if Michelle, like, flicks the bean to dead old Randy Rhoads.
1: He wasn't old. He was 25, man.
0: I know, but I mean, he's dead. So you're flicking. That would be like boxing the clown to

0: Marilyn Monroe, right?
1: Okay.
0: I'm just saying, yeah. It's equivalent. I mean, huh?
1: Sometimes the way your brain works.
0: Well, I mean, it's, she's says Randy Rhoads is hot. She's a 23-year-old girl, so I'm sure she's
1: thinking about it.
0: She's about Randy
1: Rhoads. She's getting moist.
0: Yeah, I'm just saying. Just
2: tight pants and big hair.
1: Yeah.
0: I have just never boxed a clown to like a person who's deceased.
2: Well, there's always a first time for something Torgy.
0: So Randy Rhoads today?
1: No, but we said Crazy Train.
0: Yes,
1: yeah.
0: All right. So Crazy Train gets two.
1: Walk to the light, Torg.
0: They're moving the second. Ozzy two, AC/DC one. If Ozzy wins this next one, Ozzy wins it all. Song number two for AC/DC. 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

0: And yes, what is the title of that song again?
1: Yeah. Are you ready?
2: From the album.
0: Yeah, back, yeah, yeah, yeah.
1: It's Back in Black. 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
1: All right, so here's the deal. AC/DC obviously has a formula. And the formula is pretty much the same throughout all their songs.
0: Yes.
1: Ozzy, it's more well-crafted. 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
2: One of the reasons why I firmly believe whether the outcome of this, who's better or not, proves my way. The one reason why Ozzy is the best is because this song was released in 1991. He was relevant still, right?
0: Okay. Yeah.
2: No More Tears in 91, but Back in Black is a better song.
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1: Okay.
2: Yeah.
0: So it's tied at two between AC/DC and Ozzy. This was an argument we had on and off the air for the past week, started by listener Drew, who sent us a text. I am for AC/DC, Christy, Greg, Drew, Ozzy Osbourne. So we settle it in who's better. 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That's two of five.

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0: 821-9696. It's funny. Freddie just sent a long text. He's a bus driver. How much he likes Ozzy. You're nuts if you pick AC/DC over Ozzy. Then Alan says you're crazy if you pick Ozzy over AC/DC. This is great. Jeff chimes in. Both bands rock. But 821-9696. I could start with the listeners because there's a clear winner through the listeners.
1: Okay.
0: They have Highway to Hell. Greg?
2: When Angus Young played the solo of Highway to Hell when we saw him at the Shoe,
1: yeah,
2: I kind of got a boner. Like, it was really good. It was really good. But maybe I'm a homer, and I like weird, creepy, British, culty things.
1: Aleister Crowley.
2: That's right. And Randy Rhoads' guitar solo.
1: Right. Because he wrote it with Ozzy.
2: Mr. Crowley. I got to go with Mr. Crowley.
0: Let's be honest, Greg. If Vince Young was on the stage, he'd give you a boner. Right?
2: If you play the guitar like Angus Young did.
1: Probably.
2: I would.
0: Christy, you will decide. Mr. Crowley or Highway to Hell. Don't be biased.
1: Greg, you know I love you.
2: Yeah, I know.
1: Okay. I love you a long time. I'm sorry. Highway to Hell is just more of a rockin' song. Mr. Crowley's kind of a dirge for me.
2: Fair enough.
0: Yeah.
1: Highway to Hell, man. Bon Scott, hell yeah.
0: There you go. AC/DC over Ozzy 3-2. This week, AC/DC wins. Who's better?
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4: Two left lanes are blocked. This is 270 North, right past Roberts Road. This is due to a police incident. Try to avoid the area for the time being. And that's QFM 96 traffic.

0: 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Mostly sunny today. Some showers and storms and a high 90. Clouds, chance of showers and storms overnight tonight, low 72. And a chance of showers and storms for your Thursday, high 88. It is 73 right now. Les Wexner is no longer Ohio's richest person.
1: He might be Ohio's horniest, though.
0: He could be. Four Ohioans made Forbes' annual richest people in America list, including Wexner. Now, this is the first time Les was not Ohio's richest dude in at least 5 years. He's 170th on the list of the richest people in the U.S. San Francisco 49ers majority owner Denise York unseated Wexner, hailing from Youngstown. York is the 158th richest person in the world, sharing her wealth, of course, her husband, John York. They gave day-to-day operations of the team to their son, Jed York. If you remember, recently arrested for responding to an undercover officer posing as a prostitute in East Palestine, Ohio. He quickly resolved the issue with a plea deal on two misdemeanor charges.
1: $140. What a cheap ass.
0: Ooh.
1: Richest guy in Ohio, and he thinks he's going to get a hook air. He could jump on a plane and go to Amsterdam.
0: He could.
2: Yeah.
0: And pick one out of the window.
1: Yeah.
2: What's single? The fun in that?
1: Yeah. Let's just get crabs from a hooker in
2: a hometown
1: East Palestine.
2: Gas.
1: Ohio. Palestine. Yeah. Okay. Yeah. I get my STDs from Ohio.
0: Yes, those are
1: Ohio strong.
0: Those are Buckeye STDs. Yes. Don't freak out, everybody, but the Columbus Regional Airport Authority is conducting an emergency preparedness exercise at John Glenn International tomorrow morning at 9 a.m. So if you're traveling there or people passing by, don't be alarmed by fire, smoke, or emergency vehicles on the airfield during this exercise. It's federally required to test the airport's emergency response procedures. And a Central Ohio distillery was nominated for two USA Today awards. Echo Spirits Distilling Company, which was one of our featured local offers at CBusSavings.com. 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
2: You got it.
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0: So they were nominated for USA Today's 10 Best Awards in Best Craft Rum and Best Spirits Tasting Room. So Echo's Queen's Share Rum is a year-round fave highlighted by USA Today. Now, Echo is nominated among 19 other distilleries across the country, selected by a panel of experts. Voting will end October the 12th in both categories, and the winners will be announced on October 21st. Drink up, Johnny.
2: One of the cool things they have there, you can go and fill your own bottle.
1: Yes, I saw that.
0: Ooh, that's a cool thing. I know. Yummy. And that's what's going on in and around Central Ohio.
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3: Since you are the giver.
1: I am the giver.
2: There you go.
3: Oh my God.
1: 614-821-9696. Text GIVER. And we will pick texter number 18.
3: I like that. Don't call. People are calling right now.
1: No, don't call. 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
1: Text the giver. Text me. Texter number 18 in order. You get the tickets to see TSO. Concert announcement coming up in a little bit. We're waiting for the go-ahead on that one. Christy, you want me to hold your hand and stay with you?
2: Yeah, you know what? You might have to, because this is
1: a huge one.
2: Huge one. It is huge.
1: Yeah, that's what she said. Let's do it together tomorrow. Well,
2: thank God you said, let me hold your hand.
1: Yes. Mark Chatfield, Bob Seger, The Gods, Rosie. Dude's played with everybody. Going to be in studio with us.
2: Yeah,
1: Grand Funk.
2: That's right. At Hollywood Casino. This coming from, is it this Friday? Yeah.
1: It's this. Mm-hmm. It's close.
2: Yes.
1: So he'll hang out with us. An update with the voice of high school football in Ohio. We do it every Thursday at 8. Marty Bannister, CW Rivals. Definitive Answer with a new host. We have a new host for Definitive Answer.
2: We do?
3: Ryan Seacrest.
1: Oh, yeah, Ryan Seacrest took my job.
2: How did we get Ryan?
1: Well, he does everything.
2: Yeah, why not? He works cheap.
1: So busy Thursday. Christy, what do you got going on today?
2: Well, be listening. I will have that big concert announcement and your chance to win said tickets to the big concert as well. And coming up for your classic Nooners. So this singer was only one of two that auditioned for the band, and, well, he got the gig. That's coming up in the middays.
0: Torg and Elliot.
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0: 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Now, Christy, I decided to hang in your show. I'm overlapping.
1: That's okay. That's
0: because
1: all right.
0: This announcement.
2: You're such a big giver.
0: I am a giver. Yeah. I'm giving you my time.
1: Well, here, give me your hand. I need my hand held because I don't want to mess this up.
0: Oh, that's not my hand. Sorry. Okay, sorry.
1: We told you, huge concert announcement, and we had to wait until the powers that be said we could announce
2: it. It's that big.
1: Coming to Cleveland, Huntington Bank Field on Tuesday, June the 15th, 2027, Metallica's World Tour. They have been doing the M72 World Tour since 2023. Coming to Cleveland, tickets will officially go on sale next Friday, September 25th, 10 a.m. at Ticketmaster. But listen to Second Shift Big Rick. All next week, you're going to be beating the box office with him to win a pair of Metallica tickets.
0: Second Shift Big Rick.
1: Next week. Again, Metallica coming to Huntington Bank Field in Cleveland Tuesday, June the 15th. Tickets go on sale a week from this coming Friday, September 25th. Yes.

0: Bon Jovi, QFM 96, and what an exciting Wednesday. In case you missed it, we made a huge concert announcement, and here it is again. Coming to Huntington Bank Field in Cleveland on Tuesday, June the 15th, Metallica and their M72 World Tour. They've been doing the tour since 2023. Tickets for the show will officially go on sale next Friday, September 25th, 10 a.m. at Ticketmaster. But we're giving you a chance to beat the box office with Second Shift Big Rick all next week. Be listening to him for your chance to score a pair of tickets to see Metallica, Huntington Bank Field, Cleveland. And that date is Tuesday, June the 15th, 2027.
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0: Far, Far Away. Zeppelin QFM 96 from your Sears Heating and Cooling Weather Center. 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We got a chance of showers and thunderstorms today. Otherwise, partly sunny and a high of 90. Chance of showers and storms overnight tonight, a low 72. And a chance of showers and thunderstorms in the afternoon and early evening Thursday. Going to have a high of 88.
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0: Tom Petty, American Girl, QFM 96, and we are down to the final two bike nights of the 2026 season from Buckeye City Motorsports. So join us tomorrow. Tavern 62 World Band is going to be on the Flick and Cheer Legal Group stage from Cap City Staging. And our featured motorcycle organization is going to be Widow Sons Middle Chamber. Get there early. It all starts at 6. World Band will take the stage at 6:30 and get registered for our grand prize, which is that trip to Rockin' in Paradise with Sticks and Friends, Miramar Beach, Florida, coming in October, the 8th through the 10th, and $1,500 to get you there, courtesy of the Crozier Group. We got bike night patches still available, only $10, and 100% of those proceeds will go to our Red, White, and Q Fund. Next week, the final week, we're going to give away the grand prize. We're going to give away a $500 gift card to Columbus Car Audio and Accessories to use however you want, and a lot of shenanigans. We've had a great bike night tour this season, but yeah, the final two dates, we will see you tomorrow. Coming up next hour, only one other person auditioned for the lead singer position for this band. It's one of your classic nooners coming up in the middays.
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0: Classic Rock QFM 96. And how would you like to hang out with me for a few hours Friday night? I would love that. It's the third annual Ford versus Ferrari car show at Valley Ford of Columbus. It's this Friday night, 6 until 9. 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I am going to be playing the rock and roll. 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

0: Okay, we'll admit it. 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

0: I did a social media video earlier this week about how Quaaludes are making a comeback after they were pretty much banned back in 1984. And you listeners, you gave me an education. All the comments on there, and I didn't know they were known as disco biscuits, stumble cookies, and panty droppers. So I really appreciate that, and thank you. It's Christy. Happy Wednesday, everybody. Only one other person auditioned for the lead singer position in this band. It's your first Wednesday Classic Nooner, and it's coming up soon.
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songs. It was conceived when guitarist Joan Gossard was in a band called Mother Love Bone. He wrote the music and lead singer Andrew Wood wrote some lyrics. Now, at the time, the song was called Dollar Short. When Wood died of a heroin overdose in 1990, Mother Love Bone came to an abrupt end. So Gossard and the band's bass player, Jeff Ament, teamed up with another guitarist, their friend Mike McCready, and formed a brand new band that summer. They made a three-song instrumental demo while looking for a vocalist and a drummer. So a friend of Gossard's thought Eddie Vedder might be a good fit as the singer, so he gave Eddie the demo tape. Vedder's lyrics went in a direction the band really didn't expect, but they loved what they heard and quickly agreed, yeah, you are our new lead singer. Only one other guy had auditioned. It was on this day in 1996 that Pearl Jam played the first night on their No Code tour at the Key Arena in Seattle. Because of the band's refusal to play in Ticketmaster's venue areas, they were forced to use alternate ticketing companies for the shows, which fans complained were to be out of the way and hard to get to. From 1991's 10, it's Alive, your first classic nooner, QFM 96.

0: 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Mostly sunny today, chance of showers and thunderstorms this afternoon and a high of 90, chance of showers and storms overnight tonight, low 72, and again, a chance of showers and storms on your Thursday and a high of 88. A great example of glam rock that came out in the early 70s. It's classic Nooner number 2, and it is up next.
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Written by T-Rex lead singer Mark Bolan. This song is all about sex, but with imagery so comically vague, it would be hard for even the most prudish listener to take offense. Bolan's delivery is feral, and he does keep calling the girl dirty and sweet, but you really have to stretch to find sexual connotations in a hubcap diamond star halo or a cloak full of eagles. What the hell? So the biggest suggestion is in the title. The song was written and recorded when T-Rex was touring America in 1971, and it's a great example of glam rock, which was characterized by outrageous, often effeminate costumes, nonsensical lyrics, driving beats, and very theatrical stage shows. Sadly, it was on this day in 1979 that a then 29-year-old Mark Bolan was killed instantly when the car, being driven by his girlfriend Gloria Jones, left the road and hit a tree in Barnes, London. Miss Jones broke her jaw in the accident. The couple were on their way to Bolan's home in Richmond after a night out at a restaurant. From 1971's Electric Warrior, it's T-Rex with Bang-A-Gong, Get It On. Your second classic nooner, QFN 96.

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0: 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And join us this coming Saturday, the 19th, on air, 8:30 to 11:30. It's another Q-Zone Game Day broadcast with Big Rick. This time, he won't be alone again. Torg and Elliot are going to be joining him to talk about the Buckeyes taking on Kent State with special segments, including former players, insights, highlights, and, of course, all the rock you love here on the Mighty Q. So if you are on campus this coming Saturday, just look for the QFM 96 banner. 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Chance of showers and storms this afternoon, a high of 90. Chance of showers and thunderstorms overnight tonight, a low 72. And for Thursday, showers off and on in the afternoon and a high of 88. 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

0: Classic Rock QFM 96, Second Shift with Big Rick. Bad medicine. Some medicine would probably be helpful for the Columbus Blue Jackets. I went to the media day this morning, and, you know, they say all the right things. And I want to believe, and I do believe, I shouldn't say want, I do believe that the intentions of all the people that I have met, talked to, and listened to in that organization, especially this afternoon, I think they're correct. How to get there, how to navigate the new NHL, especially with these insane contracts, and I'm speaking, you know, of Fantilli directly, is it enough to, is there enough of an education there with an old school mindset to bring it to the new set of skills needed to win in 2026 and beyond? I don't know. Only the season can show us that, but I do have a belief that they believe that they are on the right track. I will stay posted. And of course, I love hockey, so we're going to talk a lot about it. Last year, 25th anniversary, feel-good season, whatever. This year, they better show me something. They better show me something. The Stones and the Scorpions are coming up next. 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
8: Years, Sherrod Brown voted how he was told. 1975 to today. 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When Washington Democrats needed Brown's vote, he gave it. Every time. Sherrod Brown voted with Biden, 97%. Schumer, 95%. Bernie Sanders, 92%. That was the Democrat Party he joined 50 years ago. But times have changed.
9: 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SLF PAC is responsible for the content of this ad.
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That's Scorps on Second Shift, Classic Rock, QFM 96. Heard the Stones in front of that one. And I don't know why the Stones are like, they've creeped into my headspace for the last 24 hours. I think between yesterday at bowling and then today already, I've seen like five people in Rolling Stones shirts, and I realized I have a shirt on underneath like my undershirt, and it's also a Rolling Stones shirt. So I don't know why, but I'm feeling the Stones today, so you'll probably hear a little more of it. I got the Chili Peppers coming up right now. You got Quiet Riot.

0: 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It's second shift with Big Rick, but the first shift, they've got the goods this week. 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

0: You're rocking Second Shift with Big Rig Classic Rock, QFM 96. And if you have not heard, spread the word. Metallica doing shows next year in the summertime, and we are getting one at least close enough to us that we can go. June 15th, Huntington Bank Field with Avatar and Limp Bizkit as the openers. I'm going to throw this to you. It's called the M72 World Tour. It's going to be at the 50-yard line in the round, so it doesn't matter where you sit in the stadium. You'll be able to see the show. I've seen this show, the M72, but I've also seen in the round shows with Metallica. Don't worry, any ticket you can get will be a seat that you can enjoy. Let me tell you, the hardest part about this is I've actually known that this was a thing, and I couldn't say anything. It was eating me up on the inside. I am so excited about this. And if I were you, I would just make sure you're listening to QFM 96 because, you know, maybe there's a chance. I'm just going to leave it there. Also, how about I just play a couple Metallica songs because this is live rock and roll radio and I can. So Metallica coming up after the break.
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2: No accidents to report as we get things underway. Just a disabled vehicle on the right shoulder. This is 71 northbound approaching Green Lawn. Minor delays there. The rest of our freeways, typical slowdowns in the usual spots. I'm Jim Thomas with QFM 96 Traffic.
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If you missed the announcement and wondered why all the Metallica was in your ear holes, that is because Metallica is going to play Huntington Bank Stadium, Huntington Bank Field in Cleveland on June 15th. 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I got Bush coming up right now. You got Queen.

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0: I think if you don't love Van Hagar, you're wrong. It doesn't mean you have to pick between Sammy and Dave. You can love them both. It's Classic Rock, QFM 96, Second Shift with Big Rick. And we are taking this thing out of the studio on Saturday morning. Join me in it's Boys Morning Out. Myself, Torg, and Elliot will be live doing the Q-Zone Game Day broadcast as the home team is taking on Kent. We'll have special guests and segments and former players, insights, highlights. I'm sure Jerry will make jokes. It'll be great. 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
2: Rick, we've got no reported accidents. That's good news. Couple of disabled vehicles. Delaware County disabled vehicle is northbound 71 near the Delaware County rest area. That's on the left shoulder. Minor delays. And northbound 71 near Greenlawn. Right shoulder's blocked with a disabled vehicle. Minor delays there. From the QFM 96, here's Heating and Cooling Weather Center. 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Overnight low 72. High tomorrow 88. 60% chance of showers and storms tomorrow. Sunshine 81 on Friday. I'm Jim Thomas with QFM 96 Traffic and Weather.
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Classic Rock UFM 96 with Aussie Shot in the Dark. Speaking of taking shots, more information has come out today about the Columbus Blue Jackets. It was media day. I went down there. We'll talk about it in just a little bit. I got Pink Floyd loaded for you right now. Getting the Ramones.

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0: Classic Rock UFM 96 Second Shift with Big Rick. Speaking of shifts, it will be an interesting season, perhaps, at Gold for the Columbus Blue Jackets. I went to media day this morning, and a couple people texted and asked. It was exactly what you would think. It's a new season. And I went last year, and honestly, it was a lot of the same stuff. It's nice to not be a real journalist. I'm not going to write stories about how this is this and this is that. I'm a guy who's a fan of hockey and has a radio show, so I get to talk about it. They said all the right things, as they did last year. What did strike me, though, is and there has not been a captain named of your Columbus Blue Jackets. I was so impressed with listening to Charlie Coyle. I feel like he would be a great candidate to be the captain. Werenski seemed in reasonably good spirits to be back in Columbus, but, he's also getting paid by Columbus, so he needs to do that. But it was Jet Greaves that I really felt like when he was talking about Cam Talbot, they brought another goaltender in because Elvis is out indefinitely. He failed his physical this morning, which they knew he would. He had surgery. He is out indefinitely. So it's going to be an interesting part of the season. I think it's Jets net to keep as we get through, but excited 13 days away from NHL hockey being back. Soundgarden and Aerosmith coming up next.
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2: An accident scene in Licking County creating about a 45-minute delay. This is eastbound 70 after State Route 41. Westbound, as you're inbound from Buckeye Lake, that's about a 10-minute delay. But eastbound 70 after State Route 41, that's in Licking County. That's about a 45-minute delay with an accident. Northbound 71 at Weber Road. The right shoulder's blocked. That accident scene's only a 1 to 2 minute delay. I'm Jim Thomas with QFM 96 Traffic.
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0: 50 years, Sherrod Brown voted how he was told. 1975 to today, different presidents, different issues, but Sherrod Brown's vote never changed. Higher taxes, Brown voted for them. Open borders, Brown voted for them. Sex changes, for kids, Sherrod Brown supported that too. When Washington Democrats needed Brown's vote, he gave it every time. Sherrod Brown voted with Biden, 97%. Schumer, 95. Bernie Sanders, 92. That was the Democrat Party he joined 50 years ago. But times have changed. Now extremists are taking over. They're not asking for your vote. They're coming for your country. And Sherrod Brown will fall in line. He always does. Sherrod Brown, times changed. His vote never does. Paid for by SLF PAC and not authorized by any candidate or candidate's committee. SLFPAC.org. SLF PAC is responsible for the content of this ad.
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You're rocking Second Shift with Big Rick, Classic Rock, QFM 96. I hate celebrity birthdays. I think that is just too easy to do. It's not my thing. But I would be remiss if I didn't mention this one. 101 years ago today, B.B. King was born, the legendary bluesman B.B. King. And when I started in the radio business, the first like mega, I don't even know what to do with myself musician that I was ever near was B.B. King. He was so nice to a kid who had no business being in that moment. And I love the blues. B.B. King, just amazing. If you want to get your blues fix on, don't forget Mojo is a superior program that we play here 5 o'clock to 8 o'clock on Sunday nights. I got AC/DC on the way right now. You got Styx.

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2: Big Rick, some good news in Licking County. The accident scene that was eastbound 70 after State Route 41 is moved off the roadway. Traffic getting back to normal. Still about a 5 to 6 minute delay. From the QFM 96 Sears Heating and Cooling Weather Center. 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Overnight low of 72. Tomorrow's high 88. About a 60% chance of showers and storms. Sunshine on Friday, 81. I'm Jim Thomas, QFM 96 Traffic and Weather.
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0: It's Tom Petty, Classic Rock, QFM 96. It's Second Shift with Big Rick. Have you seen this situation with ESPN reporter Holly Rowe? It was a situation where after Texas beat Ohio State the other night, she is the sideline reporter. She ran over to talk to Steve Sarkisian, and he blew her off. And she pouted away. I have met Holly Rowe once. It was an exciting thing. I lived in a very small place, Marietta, Ohio, Parkersburg, West Virginia. And at that point, they had done a contest for like the best sports town in America, and Parkersburg had come in second, and they sent Holly Rowe. She was a nice interview. It was nice to talk to her. However, this isn't the first time I've seen her kind of storm off after her not getting exactly what she wanted. Jason Whitlock, the sports commentator, went after her and just said, you know, you're making men look bad when you stomp off after not getting what you want. That's a hot take. I'm not going there. And then, of course, Arch Manning saw the AI video that came out. Looked like Sark was slapping Holly Rowe. That's not right either, but AI is here. It's what it does. It makes you mad. It makes you crazy. And also, it makes you not realize what reality is. He shouldn't have said what he said. This is, man, the purest thing about sports was it happened in the moment. Kirk Gibson hitting that historic home run happened in the moment. Think about it. We are taking those moments away because we are so worried about who's sad, about what AI, what this person said. Shut up and play. Just shut up and watch the damn game and stop worrying about everything that happens in, around, before it, and after it. I just want to enjoy sports. Van Halen and Temple of the Dog are coming up next. 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
2: Ranville accident scene is State Route 37 at State Route 16. Some slowdowns there. And we've still got a little bit of slow traffic headed out to the far east side and points beyond eastbound 70 after State Route 41. Accident scene is off the roadway, but it's still about a 5 to 6 minute delay headed towards Buckeye Lake. 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

Van Halen, Classic Rock, QFM 96. I'm hoping tonight is the night for me that I have enough time to sit down and watch Alex Van Halen and David Lee Roth together again. They did that TED Talk X in North Dakota for some reason. 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I am definitely going to check that out. Even David Lee Roth said the two of them getting together was a step towards world peace. And you know what? I don't think he's wrong.

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0: Def Leppard Classic Rock QFM 96. It's Second Shift with Big Rick, and I will be blowing an hour of Friday's show completely out of the water. Not because I want to get out of here early, because I want all the Oktoberfest situations I can be in, and I found me another one. We are going to celebrate Oktoberfest at the Hofbrauhaus Columbus Brewery and Restaurant in the Grandview Yard this Friday from 6 to 8. I will be there with the tunes, the fun, the prizes, the prize wheel, and well, beer, a lot of beer, as it's Oktoberfest. I think it would be terrible if we didn't celebrate that with beer and sausage. It is going to be a great time. 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Show up, say hi, and I get out of work early to go drink beer. Is this a real job? It doesn't even seem right. Stevie Ray Vaughan and Aerosmith. That'll be good. It's next on Classic Rock, QFM 96.
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2: Granville accident scene is State Route 37 at State Route 16. Some slowdowns there. And we've still got a little bit of slow traffic headed out to the Far East Side and points beyond eastbound 70 after State Route 41. Accident scene is off the roadway, but it's still about a 5 to 6 minute delay headed towards Buckeye Lake. 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

Stevie Ray Vaughan, Classic Rock, QFM 96. It's Second Shift with Big Rick. I got lots of music lined up for you as we get into 6 o'clock. Expect the likes of Blue Oyster Cult and the Rolling Stones, but right now I'll hand you Aerosmith.

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Second shift with Big Rick, Classic Rock, QFM 96. And when you work second shift, you usually get, you know, your news either before you go to work, like at noon, or you get it only from your phone. And how I get a big part of my Columbus news is stepping away. I want to celebrate a very important part of the Columbus media after Lenny Kravitz. Here's Joe Walsh.

0: Second shift with Big Rick, Classic Rock, QFM 96. And this is kind of a bummer. I read that 10TV's Tracy Townsend has announced that she is stepping away from the anchor desk. I have never met this woman, and I've only lived full-time in Columbus for 1 year. But I can tell you, I've seen her more than I've seen, well, pretty much any other woman, because I usually watch the 12 o'clock news before I come to work. And I think she does an amazing job. And a lot of people, you know, we're reading the comments is always a bad thing because somebody's always got something to say and you've never done the job that that person does. I don't know this woman. I know that I think she's a really good anchor. And I know that sitting at a news desk for as long as Tracy has probably wears you out in ways that that you couldn't imagine unless you do the job. You've had to report on some terrible, terrible things in your life. I know just sitting in the seat that I've sat in for so long in the radio business, talking about things that I never wanted to talk about and dealing with things as they happen. And that's just from a rock and roll point of view. I can't imagine what it's like with real life and real people. So Tracy, I don't know you. I've never met you. I hope our paths cross, but I wish you nothing but the best in whatever you go do. And 10TV certainly lost a very, very good anchor. Red Hot Chili Peppers and Ozzy are coming up next on Classic Rock QFM 96.
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2: North Outer Belt is where we close things out with a disabled vehicle westbound 270 between Cleveland Avenue and 71, partially blocking the right lane, about a 2 to 3 minute delay. State Route 16, State Route 37 near Granville, still an accident scene. 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Overnight low 72, high tomorrow 88 with a 50-50 shot at showers and storms. Sunshine Friday 81. I'm Jim Thomas, QFM 96, traffic and weather.
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0: Hey, this is Big Rick, and I am going on 1 year here in Columbus, and so far it has been amazing. I love the station. The listeners are awesome, and I bought a place, and the only thing that stinks about it is the windows are awful. I was watching dollar bills fly out the window every time I turned on my heating or air conditioner, and I went, no more. I am calling my friends at Pella Columbus, and you know what? As soon as I did, everything has been fantastic, and as I get my new windows, I'm going to tell you about it every step of the way. So far, top notch. Thank you, Pella Columbus.
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0: 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Don't give me little lies. Keep your hands to yourself. It is the Georgia Satellites on second shift, getting ready to punch out in just a little bit. But I want to remind you, tomorrow morning, you've got a chance to win tickets to go see the Trans-Siberian Orchestra's The Ghost of Christmas Eve, the best of TSO and more. It's coming to Nationwide Arena Saturday, December 5th. 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Tickets go on sale Friday morning. That means you still have two more chances to beat the box office with Torgan Elliott tomorrow and Friday. 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And those proceeds benefit the Heather Pick Music Program at the James at Ohio State and the Franklin County Children's Services Holiday Wish. 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And if you don't, a portion of your ticket purchased will go to help them as well. I got Foo Fighters and Stone Temple Pilots for you next.
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10: 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When Washington Democrats needed Brown's vote, he gave it every time. Sherrod Brown voted with Biden, 97%. Schumer, 95%. Bernie Sanders, 92%. That was the Democrat Party he joined 50 years ago. 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They're not asking for your vote. 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And Sherrod Brown will fall in line. He always does. Sherrod Brown, times changed. 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

Those are the Foo Fighters, Classic Rock, QFM 96. Second shift, punching out your nighttime supervisor, Dave Mann, stepping in. He's got rock for you from Queen and the Jay Giles Band. 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

0: Classic Rock QFM 96 with Jay Giles Band and Peter Wolf on vocals. Pete doing a small tour coming up this fall. All the dates in the Northeast, New Hampshire and Massachusetts, Connecticut and such. And being that Peter has always had such a strong connection to Detroit, surprised he hasn't shoehorned a Detroit show in there, so maybe we could make a road trip, but not in the cards right now.
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0: Classic Rock, QFM 96. Neil Young, some folks say he is the godfather of grunge, and point to that particular song as proof to the jury, the judge and the jury. You can join Christy Friday night, third annual Ford versus Ferrari car show at Valley Ford of Columbus that runs 6 to 9, all makes and models. 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